vocalist Abby Lincoln and Wonderful, Wonderful Verve albums recorded in 1991. You Gotta Pay the Band. We heard three selections, concluding with Summer Wishes, Winter Dreams. Before that, Brother, Can You Spare a Dime? And we began with her original composition, Bird Alone. That was brought to you as part of this evening's pre-recorded edition of WKCR-FM's Jazz Alternatives. My name is Cliff Price, and the theme of our program is Stan Getz's recordings in his final years. And that title was recorded in Getz's final year on this earth. He died in June of 1991, almost exactly 29 years ago, on the 6th of that month, of liver cancer. The full personnel of that session: Stan Getz, tenor saxophone. On the first track we heard only, Maxine Roach played viola, and the rhythm section consisted of Hank Jones, Elegant Supreme, at the piano, Charlie Hayden at the bass, and Mark Johnson at the drums, Abby Lincoln vocals and leader. We next go back to where we started our program from, and to something when originally issued was something of a last testament for Stan Getz, People Time, a 2-CD set on Verve Records, recorded in March of 1991 at the Montmartre Jazz Club in Copenhagen, Denmark, just 3 months before Getz's passing. Eventually, all of the material that was recorded for that engagement was issued on the 7-CD set titled People Time, The Complete Recordings, issued on Universal France and the United States on Sunnyside Records. From this collection, we're going to hear two selections. First, the Charles Trenet song, I Wish You Love, and then Charlie Hayden's composition, First Song for Ruth. Stan Getz, tenor saxophone, Kenny Barron, piano, WKCR-FM New York, WKCR HD1.

three performances from the Montmartre Jazz Club in Copenhagen, Denmark, March 5th of 1991. From People Time, the complete recordings, the 7-CD box set. Stan Getz, tenor saxophone, Kenny Barron, piano. We heard Night and Day by Cole Porter, preceded by Charlie Hayden's first song for Ruth. And we began with I Wish You Love by Charles Trenet. We have time for just one more selection on tonight's Jazz Alternatives. And we'll hear one more duo performance by Stan Getz and Kenny Barron, this time returning to the Munich concert from July 18th of 1990. And we'll hear People Time, this time. It's a tune by Benny Carter and a gorgeous one.

And so with that performance of Benny Carter's composition, People Time, by Stan Getz tenor saxophone and Kenny Barron at the piano, we come to the conclusion of tonight's Jazz Alternatives, a pre-recorded edition brought to you by your host, Cliff Price. I do hope you enjoyed our program of late masterworks by Stan Getz. Until the next time I speak to you over these airwaves of WKCR FM New York and WKCR HD1, this is Cliff Price signing off.

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This is Workarounds on this wonderful Friday night. This current track is I Can't Wait by Silk.

WKCR 89.9 FM, WKCR HD New York. This was Workaround. One more track left. This track we're listening to right now is If We Don't Make It, my uncle. This is the Ronin edit, or the DJ Nate True edit, remix. Sorry, excuse me. One more track I'll leave you off with. This is Braga Circuit. Completely different vibe, but you know, screw it. This is the Leod remix. So I'm sorry for mixing it up too crazy, but hope you enjoyed the last hour. And we'll get back to your programming after this. Show ends in about 2 minutes.

And welcome to another edition of Sonidos Colombianos, the longest running FM bilingual program featuring the music of Colombia here in WKCR FM New York. My name is Sadies Espiti. I'm so glad to have you with me tonight. Y bienvenidos a esta edición del programa de Sonidos Colombianos aquí en WKCR FM Nueva York. Y como siempre, su servidor es Sadies Rodrigo Espiti. I hope everyone's doing great tonight in this cold but hopeful month of January. And last week, as you know, I was trying to play music to help all of us escape from things that were happening, right? With the music of Los Gaiteros de Pueblo Santo. I hope you enjoyed that from last week. I know I escaped a little to that mythical land of Pueblo Santo, but we're going back to reality because the reality is that everything is hopeful. We have a new female vice president, a person of color, woman of color, and also of Asian descent. And we have a new president too. So things are looking up here in the United States. And I'm so happy that hopefully everything will be better, just a little better. We have so many things to tackle, but I'm very hopeful. And tonight we're going to be playing music from Patricia Terran, speaking of women, a very famous female vallenato vocalist who actually passed away 26 years ago. And she was part of the group Las Diosas del Vallenato and Las Musas del Vallenato, the muses and later the goddesses of vallenato. So we're going to play some of her music because she was very influential and one of the first, and I think one of the few successful female vallenato singers in Colombia Patricia Terran. And she was with Gracielia Ceballos on the accordion at first, and then she left the group. But we'll be listening to some of her music later today. But also in the meantime, it's January 20th. If you're listening to this pre-recorded program, it's around that time of year when normally is celebrated what is called La Fiesta en Corraleja in the town of Sincelejo. And as you know, if you've been listening to Sonidos Colombianos all of these 30 years, you know that it's the makeshift or non-traditional version of bullfighting in the town of Sincelejo. And I've mentioned before that about 40 years ago, there was a very bad incident in Sincelejo with people dying when the makeshift seating fell down and many people were killed and injured. And for that reason, the festivities were canceled for many years and they've been resumed again, but not as strong as before. But around this time of year, I always play this music of Corraleja, Fiesta en Corraleja, which has brass music and some of my favorite songs, including Fiesta Patronales by Chico Cervantes, which we're going to listen to in a couple of seconds. As always, you can follow me on Instagram at Sonidos Colombianos 89.9 WKCR FM, and the list of songs will be on Spinatron.com. So I'm so glad you're with us. Bienvenidos, descansen, sit back and relax. And this is called Fiestas Patronales by Chico Cervantes y su conjunto, referring to La Fiesta en Corraleja in Sincelejo. And it's very one of my favorite, absolute favorite, because of the accordion and how it sounds. To me, it evokes Colombia, La Corraleja, Córdoba, and Sucre, and Bolívar, the coast. Bottom line, reminds me of the coast of Colombia. I hope you enjoy it. Espero que lo disfruten. Aquí viene Fiestas Patronales con Chico Cervantes y su conjunto aquí en Sonidos Colombia.

We just heard a medley by the Diomedes Díaz with the accordionist Iván Zuleta. The medley was Vida Sabrosa, La Medicina, and after that was La Vaca y el Toro. And at the top of the set, and in the very, very beginning of the program, we heard Pablo Flores y sus hijos with La Cumbia del Totumito. Then we heard Fiestas Patronales by Chico Cervantes y su conjunto. Then we switched to Corozal y Cincelejo, recorded by el grupo La Integración. And then I mixed in some music that I've been playing on my radio show for the past 30 years. Pablo Carvajal with El Zapito, and then a group from San Pelayo playing Tres Clarinetes, a fandango that's also composed by Pablo Flores, who I played at the beginning of the program. Then we also played La Negra Facta by Pablo Flores and y sus muchachos, and then the medley by Diomedes Díaz and Iván Zuleta. And by the way, with this program, we enter officially the 30th year of Sonidos Colombianos. Con este programa, oficialmente cumplimos 30 años de estar en el aire. We started a program back in January 13th, 1991, when I was a senior at Columbia College, Columbia University, with several students, Verena Cabarca, Sara Gil, and some other students. I think it was just, and also Edward Llamosa, three of us started the program back January 13, 1991, and here I am, I'm still here.

Even though it's the pandemic, and even though this is pre-recorded, we're still with you. And this is going to be a great year. Hopefully, we'll be able to celebrate it in the studio here in 2021. But we're here for 30 years, all because of you, because of the listeners. And I'm so glad and thrilled that we are still here, because sometimes I thought it was not going to happen, but we're here. And we're gonna be here for a while. So happy birthday, Sonidos Colombianos, 30 años de estar en el aire. And this is because of that, the longest running FM bilingual program featuring the music of Colombia here in New York City, New York City area, and now worldwide with internet and everything, listening to us using your favorite app. So yes, 30 years, Sonidos Colombianos.

Next up, we're going to hear music from Patricia Terán Romero, who is known as La Diosa del Vallenato. She was part of the group, actually, called Las Musas del Vallenato, which translates into the Muses of Vallenato, and then later to the Goddesses of Vallenato. And she was one of the most influential, probably most successful female vallenato vocalists of all time, in my opinion. She used to be part of Las Musas del Vallenato with the accordionist Graciela Ceballos. And I personally heard their first hit from the album from 1991 called Guerreras del Amor. And for me, the song Me Dejaste Sin Nada, which we'll hear later, was something that I heard right after I graduated from Columbia in 1991. And at first I thought something was wrong with the music because the voice was just so high, and I thought there was something wrong with the record, and I found out it was Patricia. And I loved it, and she went on to record other albums with Las Musas del Vallenato, and then later with 1994, she left the group and formed her own group, Las Diosas del Vallenato. It's hard to keep track of muses or goddesses. But in 1994, she recorded the album Con Aroma de Mujer, which included her greatest hit, which is called Tarde Lo Conocí. Very strong lyric about someone who met a married man, and it was one of her biggest hits from 1994. That song was actually composed by Omar Geles from the group Los Diablitos. But Patricia also composed her own song called Dueño de Mi Pasión. And then after that, in 1996, she met with tragedy. Actually, 1995, January 19th, 1995, she passed away due to a car accident. You'll notice many vallenato singers have met similar fates. But she, 26 years ago, she passed away due to that car accident. But we still remember her here in Sonidos Colombianos. I will always remember the first time I heard Las Musas del Vallenato with Me Dejaste Sin Nada. And we're going to play that shortly. But I wanted to play also Tarde Lo Conocí, which was one of her biggest hits. And then after that, play Me Dejaste Sin Nada. It's one of my favorites. I hope you enjoy this. A mini memorial to Patricia Terran, who passed away 26 years ago, one of the most influential most successful female vallenato vocalist from Colombia. So I hope you enjoy this. This is Tarde Lo Conocí with Patricia Terran here on Sonidos Colombianos, WKCR FM, New York.

Pues Patricia Terrán with Las Musas del Vallenato with the song Me Dejaste Sin Nada. Before that, we heard Tarde Lo Conocí, which she recorded with the group Las Diosas del Vallenato. And by the way, she was so popular that they even, Caracol, one of the networks in Colombia, actually produced a telenovela based on her life, and it was called Tarde Lo Conocí. I've never seen it. I've seen commercials about it, but I'm curious to see what the novela is about. I wonder if it's like Diomedes Díaz, which was also another soap opera based on the life of a vallenato composer and singer. But I hope you enjoyed it. Tarde Lo Conocí, she recorded with Las Diosas del Vallenato, and then Me Dejaste Sin Nada, which she recorded earlier with Las Musas del Vallenato. And one thing I wanted to mention is I thought it was strange when I heard that song, because the pitch, I was so used to hearing just male vallenato vocalists. And I heard that in a club in Cartagena, in a discotheque. And when I heard it, I just loved it. And I thought it was a kid singing it, but it was Patricia Terrán. And it had a distinctive sound that was followed by when she was part of the group Las Diosas del Vallenato, and I believe like the group Los Inquietos del Vallenato, which actually has a male singer, Nelson Velázquez, has the same timbre, has a high range, similar to Patricia Terrán's, and that's just my opinion. But I hope you enjoy that. Stay tuned for more music here on Sonidos Colombianos, WKCR FM, New York, WKCR HD1, and WKCR.org on the web.

And that was Pablo Mayor with Folklore Urbano Orchestra, El Sonido de Mi Corazón from their latest album, El Barrio Project Salsa. And before that, we heard the Latin Brothers with Buscándote. And I'd like to say thank you so much for listening to tonight's program of Sonidos Colombianos. Pre-recorded version, of course. The playlist will be on spinatron.com, and if you want to, you can follow me on Instagram. My handle is sonidoscolombianos89.9 WKCR FM New York. Have a great weekend. This is Sadie's Espitia signing off for Sonidos Colombianos. Se despide su servidor Sadis Rodrigo Espitia. 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

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So, folks, good evening. Welcome to another installment and program of The Mama Machine with Los Compadres. I am DJ Frankie Tambora, your host, to start off the show. Surprise, surprise, right? Anyway, folks, I want to say happy Friday to everyone. We're getting to the swing of things. It's actually October 9th already, 2020, and we're in the full swing of autumn with this great weather. It's starting to actually cool down here in the city of New York, and we hope that everyone is getting back into the swing of things and, of course, enjoying some of the indoor dining that we have going on in the city, some of the small events and some of the venues that we're having. So it's actually excellent to see the people going out, and actually good to see people invest, you know, some light windbreaker jackets and some hats. Pretty cool, pretty cool. Bring me signs of my favorite season. And that's why they call me El Oso de la Salsa. Anyway, folks, we have a lot of music installed this evening. We hope it's to your likings. And as I was saying earlier in Spanish, please, for those persons who love to be on social media, follow us on WKCR, that's via Instagram and Facebook. Hit like and follow on our pages. Please share those wonderful flyers of Los Compadres and, of course, every show. If you can, kindly, we ask, of all the other shows here at WKCR so people could know that we are available not only terrestrial radio on 89.9 frequency, but also we're available on the net and also for on any smart device. We're on apps so everyone can have us digitally and find us anywhere around the world. So please, folks, take a moment. And of course, I am DJ Frankie Tambora. That's my handle on Instagram. And you can follow me the same way on Twitter. My email is djfrankietambora@gmail.com. Well, folks, let's get straight into the music. We're going to play a mixed bag today. Last week, I dedicated the show to super classics. Pero esta semana, we're going to do a little bit different. Vamos a mezclar un poco de todo. Y espero que sea tu agrado. So, a mi gente, busca su refresco. Prepárase y busca su pareja, lo que sea, aunque sea la escoba si está solo. Pero prepárase que viene la cosa buena para bailar. Y vamos a meter mano y dice así. ¡Echa, gallo! ¡Salsa lo que hay! ¡Melao!

Your radio, and most of all, support our local and also those inspiring artists that are coming out with great new music. We're trying to make sure that the music no longer stays underground, right? We want to go back to the golden age of radio and bring back the great music that has been going on for so many years that hasn't seen the light of day, but that's what we do here. And that's why in my next set, we're going to feature some of the new stuff that's out here on the market. But before I do so, let's go to a quick recap of what you heard in that set. And I said I would stay with the first set in the classics, then go to the new. So in that first set, of course, you heard starting off the show was P. El Conde Rodriguez, as always, with Los Compadres from his 1974 release, El Conde. And that's our opening tune. But to officially start off the show, you heard Joe Cuba, Guaguancó del Jibarito. And that's from El Alma del Barrio album of 1964. Following was La Playa Sextet, Con Goza Mi Pachanga. And that was from the album release, CC La Playa, from 1966. Following was El Rey Tito Puente, con el tema Con Sandunga. And that's from Dance Mania 2 album, 1960. Siguiendo fue Vitín Áviles with Baila Rumbero from his 1966 release, En La Playa. Siguiendo fue Tito Rodríguez with the track Payaso from the album Back Home in Puerto Rico from 1962. And of course, the last track was the late Mario Ortiz from his album The Best of Mario Ortiz from 1964. And that will be on the Remo label for those people who wanted to know. And of course, that was the title track Se Acabó el Bembé. Pero aquí no. Aquí no se ha acabado el bembé. Son tres horas de música. And of course, folks, my querido and beloved compadre, who I miss in so many different ways. I mean, miss doing the shows together, miss crate digging, all the great stuff that we do. That is my brother. And of course, he will be starting his portion of the show later on at 12:30. So no one move that dial. Don't touch it. Don't move it. Don't do anything. No la mueva. Déjalo ahí. Que ahí viene el sabor y el melao. Well, folks, let's get into the next set, which we're going to feature some of the great new stuff that's out. Hope is to your likings. And of course, we're going to do a mixed bag tonight. So ya lo saben, mi gente. Vamos a seguir con el melao. Echa gallo.

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Ladies and gents, this is WKCR FM New York and WKCR HD. 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Now, with that said, folks, let's go back to La Rumba.

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Se me olvidó mencionar ese CD que todavía está disponible para gente que quieren comprarlo. So, folks, let's do a quick recap of what you heard to get back to the music, to keep you guys dancing and active at home. And as I was saying momentarily in Spanish, that these tracks, for the most part, have been released as singles, with the exception of 3 albums, and I will get to that during the recap. So let's start it off. Let's hit it off with the new single release from the Echo Park Project, and that was the title track, Perdóname. That was recently released a couple of weeks ago. Folks, you can find it in your favorite download, streaming service, whatever you use to hear your great music digitally. You already know you could definitely grab it there. You heard following that was Tromboranga from their new album, Salsa Terapia. That just came out 2020, several weeks ago, and that was Trombón Pelao. After that, you heard the new release from Tito Nieves, a great composition by Ramón Rodríguez, titulado Trancao. And it's just funny tune to some parody of what's going on. I mean, it's so fortunate what we're going through with COVID. But just to give in light of what we're going through and give a little bit of spin of reality, a little bit of humor, great track, Trancao. And that's also the new release of Tito Nieves. We're hoping Tito releases a new album, as so his counterpart and beloved partner in music, Gilberto Santa Rosa. So we will wait for that new album from Tito Nieves. Following was another great single that was released several weeks ago, Edwin Perez, Econolisis. What a great track, folks, to talk about what's going on with the economy and with the people here and around the nation. So once again, folks, these are great tracks that you guys can find on your favorite streaming service, or if you want to go download it in your favorite app, go ahead. Because another great track that you can follow up on was Huito Rodríguez, Que Revienten Los Cueros, another great track by a buddy of mine, Huito Rodríguez. Such a great track, great timbal solo as well. So, sigue metiendo mano, Huito, que va para encima, nene. After that, you heard David Frankel y Su Avenida B with the title track, Qué Humanidad. And that was from their album release, Salsa No Parará. Folks, this album is still available on vinyl, compact disc, and on digital services. Go grab it before it goes out of print. And of course, following was the latest release from La Excelencia Orquesta, and that was Así Es El Amor. And that it was from the title release, Machete 2020. And folks, just to let you know, the CD on physical copy is available. Reach out to La Excelencia Salsadura on Facebook or Instagram and find your ways to grab that great new album. They finally got their copies out of the warehouse, and they're available for purchase. If you want to download them, please do so as well. It's available on digital. We're waiting for this to come out soon in the near future on wax, baby. That's right, on vinyl, for those great melómanos, for the people who are collectors, for the people que son aficionados de la música. Hopefully that will be on wax soon, and you guys will have it for your collection and to play on that wonderful, beautiful turntable that you love so much. Bueno, mi gente, ya tocamos lo nuevo. Y antes que se termine este segmento y mi porción de este show, vamos a volver a los superclásicos. 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

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So folks, just want to say my early goodbyes because obviously the show continues with my wonderful and beloved compadre DJ José Calderón. But apparently, of course, my show is coming to a close. And of course, I want to do a quick recap of all that I heard on that last set. And of course, introduce the last song of the evening for my portion. And let's get right to it, folks. You heard in that set lo que se llama un set de la escuela musical. We started with the Godfather of Silence. That was Arsenio Rodriguez with the title track Chero Pa' un Palo.

is Conjunto Modelo Chinchere Comay, another great 78 release. Folks, thank you so much for lending your ear and your time. The show continues. And Mambo, the Mambo Machine, folks. Frankie Tambora signing off. Thank you so much, folks. I'll see you guys next week. Y ya tú sabes, seguimos con el bembé y el melao. Los quiero mucho. Bye-bye. ¡Echa gallo!

Hey, everybody. We're now in the second half of the Mama Machine on WKCR 89.9 FM. This is Jose Calderon, El Compadre. And we want to thank DJ Frankie Tambora, my compadre, my brother, for finishing his hour and a half set of exciting music. I hope I could complete the same and make you all feel good for the remainder of the program. We have a lot of music to go through, and this week it's a mixture of new, old, and instrumental music. So I want you to sit back and relax, or pick up a little something to drink. Maybe you're having dinner so late. Well, it's a weekend. These things are tolerated, right? And just enjoy what I have in store for you.

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I thank you all very much. 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

Well, we're coming to the end of another program of The Mama Machine, another edition. 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

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Welcome to Transfigured Night. I'm Ovid Santoro, and we're just going to have some fun.

0: think the album is finished. We sort of lost the jungle idea, but we did find a few new sounds. You see, the disc jockeys are already coming by to pick it up. Everyone should buy it.
1: The missile knows where it is at all times. It knows this because it knows where it isn't. By subtracting where it is from where it isn't, or where it isn't from where it is, whichever is greater, it obtains a difference or deviation. The guidance subsystem uses deviations to generate corrective commands to drive the missile from a position where it is to a position where it isn't, and arriving at a position where it wasn't, it now is. Consequently, the position where it is now the position that it wasn't, and it follows that the position that it was is now the position that it isn't. In the event that the position that it is in is not the position that it wasn't, the system has acquired a variation, the variation being the difference between where the missile is and where it wasn't. If variation is considered to be a significant factor, it too may be corrected by the GEA. However, the missile must also know where it was. The missile guidance computer scenario works as follows. Because a variation has modified some of the information the missile has obtained, it is not sure just where it is. However, it is sure where it isn't, within reason, and it knows where it was. It now subtracts where it should be from where it wasn't, or vice versa. And by differentiating this from the algebraic sum of where it shouldn't be and where it was, it is able to obtain the deviation and its variation, which is

0: Our galaxy is a flat spiral composed of billions of stars. The nearest galaxy to ours is a million light years away.
1: Look at that great big moon up there.
0: That isn't the moon, that's our Earth.
1: Oh, we landed. I feel so light.
0: Watch me jump. 30.

0: all agree tonight, all of the speakers have agreed that America has a very...
1: Here is... I give help.
2: Yeah, Leslie. Yeah. Didn't that be what?
1: There are ten women, then.
2: And womb, get here.
3: Try to bring the loop back. 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

0: That sound had been no accident.
1: Well, let me ask you a question. Are you crazy, mister?
0: You must answer when I speak to you.
2: When the world looks grim and dark, then I think of another world.

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Even when there's no radioactive material near, the Geiger counter continues to click. This is caused by cosmic radiation that continually bombards us from outer space.

sounds that reveal the presence of radioactive rays. 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This radioactivity is coming from a small piece of radioactive material inside this plastic sensor.

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0: 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And all this looks quite normal.
1: Lights, camera, action.
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0: You're going too fast to orbit the moon. 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
1: Okay, 2 minutes, man. 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Third time is 50.

drug was administered in a drink of water given at the start of each day's exercise. 25 minutes later, the first effects of the drug became apparent.

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It's right here in front of me, right now. Watch. No. Good heavens. 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

0: what's cracking like him? You got the J-Zizzle of Nazareth. I'm not here right now. You know me. I'm not doing my holy shit and whatnot. So leave your message at the tone, and when I get back, I'll holla.
1: Hey, Jesus. It's Satan. What's up?
2: 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This is Ovid Santoro, and I hope you're enjoying this. Back to the music.

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Thank you.

movements. Drone music is not a matter of more or less ability. Music to him was the air he breathed, the food which nourished him, the drink that refreshed him. Music was what made him feel, and music was the feeling he expressed. Directness of this kind is given only to great men, and there is no doubt that he was a great composer. What he has achieved was not only to the benefit of a national American music, but also a contribution to the

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1: Zilch, Mr. Dabalina, Mr. Bob Dabalina, Mr. Dabalina, Mr. Bob Dabalina.
2: Zilch, China Clipper calling Alameda. China Clipper calling Alameda.
3: Zilch.
2: China Clipper calling Alameda.
3: Self defense. China Clipper calling Alameda. Self defense.
2: Zilch.
3: Never mind the furthermore, the police self defense.
4: It is of my opinion that the people are intending. It is of my opinion that the people are intending. It is of my opinion that the people are intending. It is of my opinion that the people are intending. It is of my opinion that the people are. It is of my opinion that it is of my people that the people are.
3: Never mind the
4: people are intending. It is my opinion that the people are intending. It
3: is my opinion that the people are intending. It is my opinion that the people are intending. It is my opinion that the people are intending.
2: China Clipper calling Alameda. China Clipper calling Alameda. China Clipper calling Alameda. China Clipper calling Alameda. China Clipper calling Alameda. China Clipper calling Alameda.
3: China Clipper calling Alameda. China Clipper calling Alameda. China Clipper calling Alameda. China Clipper calling Alameda.

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You're listening to Transfigured Night. I'm your host, Ovid Santoro, and I hope you're enjoying this.

0: Now, this won't keep the Apple staff in work for the next 10 years, lads. We've got all those families to look after, you know. A lot of people to keep. Okay. Fab gear. Some earphones. George is getting silly, George. Sir, George is getting silly.
1: Can't find them.
0: Down, down, da da da da da da da da da. Oh yeah, da da da.
2: Let's see.
0: Okay. 1, 2, 3, 4.

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May there be peace and love and perfection throughout all creation.

0: Hello, I'm Tim Page, and the music in the background is the opening segment from one of the most celebrated keyboard discs of all time. The theme from Bach's Goldberg Variations, as recorded by Glenn Gould in 1955. The man responsible for that recording, and for approximately 85 other recordings since, is my guest on today's program. Glenn, thanks a lot for coming by.
1: Tim, it's my pleasure.
0: Glenn Gould has recently re-recorded, and CBS has just released a new version of the Goldberg Variations, and I'm sure we'll get around to comparing the two discs in the course of this program. But first, Glenn, are you one of those artists who avoids listening to their own early or earlier recordings, or are you the type who positively relishes basking in the glow of sessions past?
1: No, I don't think I do much basking, Tim, but it doesn't really dampen my spirits, mm-hmm. at least not usually, to be confronted with the sins of my youth.
0: This is, in fact, your very first recording.
1: Yeah, indeed. So I have a lot of revisiting to do, I suppose.
0: I'm surprised that you don't like it better, because I find it, as I wrote in an article not too long ago, mm-hmm. critics always love to quote themselves,
1: yes.
0: that it's a performance of originality, intelligence, and fire.
1: Well, I thank you for that comment. I was very touched by it when I read it, and I don't quite share it.
0: Well, when did you last listen to this record?
1: Oh, let's see. I listened to it about 3 or 4 days before I went to New York to re-record it, and that would be in April 1981. I just sort of wanted to remind myself, you know, of what it was like. And to be honest, it had, at that point, been so many years since I'd heard it that I really was curious about what I would find.
0: What did you find?
1: I found that it was a rather spooky experience. I listened to it with great pleasure in many respects. I found, for example, that it had a real sense of humor, I think, all uh-huh. sorts of perky, spiky accents and so on that gave it a certain buoyancy. Uh-huh. And I found that I recognized at all points, really, the fingerprints of the party responsible. I mean, from a tactile standpoint, uh-huh. from a purely mechanical standpoint, my approach to playing the piano, you know, really hasn't changed all that much over the years. It's remained quite stable, I think, static, some people might prefer to say. So I recognize the fingerprints, but, and it is a very big but, mm-hmm. I could not recognize or identify with the spirit of the person who made that recording. It really seemed like some other spirit had been involved, and as a consequence, I was just very glad to be doing it again.
0: Well, Glenn, I put a stopwatch on that.
1: Almost identical to the dotted quarter notes in the second half. In other words, 4 bars of the second half of the Fugetta is approximately equal to 1 bar of the opening overture section. So the relationship then is something like this.
0: I see. Now, what happens in the next variation, in variation 17?
1: Well, now that was a bit more complicated because it's written in three-quarter time with three quarter notes to the bar. There's nothing complicated about that, as Johann Strauss can pretty conclusively prove, but what was complicated was that I wanted to relate it somehow to the Fugetta from variation 16 with its 3/8 time signature. And in fact, at first I considered just taking the beat from the full bar, the dotted quarter note of the Fugetta, and making that beat equivalent to the beat of the undotted quarter, if I can coin a word, of variation 17. Now that would have resulted in a tempo something like, you know, which sounds okay when you sing it, not mm-hmm. bad at all. But variation 17, it's one of those rather skitty, slightly empty-headed collections of scales and arpeggios which Bach indulged when he wasn't writing sober and proper things like fugues and canons. And it just seemed to me that there wasn't enough substance to it to warrant, you know, such a methodical, deliberate, Germanic tempo.
0: In other words, you're basically saying that you didn't like it enough to play it slow.
1: For this system than in a work like the Brahms D minor. The line is being pulled every which way. There are cute little dynamic dips and tempo shifts. Like that one. Things that pass for expressive fervor in your average conservatory, I guess.
0: Do you really despise this version?
1: No, I don't despise it. I recognize, you know, that it's very well done of its kind. I guess I just don't happen to like its kind very much anymore. And I also recognize, to be fair, that many people will probably prefer this early version, that many people may find the new one.

0: and charges for the organ. You know, the list just goes on and on. Who wrote, as his masterpiece, I think, The Art of the Fugue, and gave us music that works on a harpsichord, on an organ, with a string quartet, with a string orchestra. He didn't specify, certainly, with a woodwind quartet or quintet, with a brass quartet. It works astonishingly well with a saxophone quartet. I heard it once that way.
1: No kidding.
0: Yep.
1: No kidding.
0: I just think that all the evidence suggests that Bach didn't give a hoot about specific sonority, or even...
2: And that's it for Transfigured Night. 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I'm Ovid Santoro, and hope that was an enjoyable trip for you. Bye.

You were just listening to String Theocracy from A Place of Love, and then It's Heard No More and Iron Lotus by Millie. They're a pretty interesting group in my opinion. I think one of my favorite things is how a lot of their songs are in different languages. Like the ones you just listened to, they were a mix of English and Chinese, I believe. There are also some songs that are in a made-up language, and we're gonna encounter them later, but not yet, not just yet. So the next four songs are gonna be part of the same album, To Kill a Living Book. Again, one of my favorite albums. I actually own it on vinyl. It's really cool. You can, I'm not endorsing anything, but it is available for purchase online. So next up we're gonna be listening to Children of the City, Gone Angels, Poems of a Machine, and Salt, Pepper, Birds, and the Thought Police. Again, their music is pretty interesting, experimental. I really like the way there's like a plot line in a lot of them. So the next four songs are ones that are especially like, they have like a story they're trying to tell. Hope everyone is having a good morning.

You were just listening to Children of the City, Gone Angels, Poem of a Machine, Saltpepper, Birds, and the Thought Police. So next up, we're going to be listening to four songs from one of Millie's albums. The album is called Magmel, and what's really interesting about this is that the name Millie, that the band is named after, spelled M-I-L-I, is actually named after a Brothers Grimm story that was rediscovered actually in the 1980s, and it's called Dear Millie, and it's about this girl that gets sent into the forest while running from a war and is often considered and interpreted as an allegory for the girl entering the underworld. And Magmel is actually the Celtic version of the underworld. It's kind of like the Celtic version of Valhalla. So the album has those sort of connotations. If you listen to the lyrics of some of these songs, you'll be able to hear the story that's being played through. But yeah, I hope you guys enjoy. Next up, we're going to be listening to Bathtub Mermaid, World.Execute Me, Red Dahlia, and RTRT. Hope you guys enjoy.

You were just listening to Bathtub Mermaid, World.Execute Me, Red Dahlia, and RTRT from Millie's album Mag Mel. So next up, we're going to be moving on to a different album. This one's actually called Millennium Mother. And this is slightly more recent. It was released in 2018, I believe. We're going to be going through quite a few songs on this album, 10 songs, but we're going to start with these first four: Camellia, Vitamins, Lemonade, and Milk. And the interesting thing is that Milk is written, or it's sang entirely in Chinese, I believe. And I think there's actually a section where it's the made-up language. So Millie, actually, the main singer, Cassie Wei, she actually sings some of these songs in a language that does not exist, but it kind of sounds like French. But it's a very interesting feature, I feel like, that kind of makes them very unique. But yeah, next up, again, we're going to be listening to Camellia, Vitamins, Lemonade, and Milk. So I hope you guys enjoy and have a wonderful morning.

You were just listening to Camellia, Vitamins, Lemonade, and Milk by Millie. So something that I find is really interesting about the songs you just listened to is that Camellia is actually part of like one of the storylines that's very popular by Millie. So, or like by used by them. So one of them is like the flower storyline. So Camellia, along with a few of the songs we listened to previously, like Red Dahlia, are related. And then for the next few songs, there's going to be a few songs that are related to another story that they tend to follow a lot in some of their songs. So this is like the, I guess, robot version. It's very interesting. So next up, we're going to be listening to Mushrooms, Gertrude, Tokyo Neon, and Extension of You. And another thing really interesting I'll say about Gertrude, which is the second song we're going to be listening to, is that it is entirely sang in the made-up language, so not a single word of it is in an actual language, but it's a very beautiful song. 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Hope you guys are having a wonderful morning and enjoy these next few Millie songs.

You were just listening to Mushrooms, Gertruada, Tokyo Neon, and Extension of You by Millie from their album Millennium Mother. And the last song especially was a very beautiful song, Extension of You. And personally, I think it's just like wonderful because of the overarching story that it tells of human mortality versus from the view of somebody who is immortal, like a robot of some sorts. But a lot of Millie's music explores this sort of concept and these sort of stories, so that's one of my favorite parts. And next up, we're going to be listening to four songs from a different album. It's called the Key Ingredient Album, and it's essentially a collection of covers of a lot of their, personally, I think, their best songs. And it's covers done in a different style, a lot more like vocal heavy and piano heavy versus the more synthwave style that they tend to normally have. So we're going to be listening to A Turtle's Heart, Iron Lotus, Tokyo Neon, which we just listened to, but Key Ingredient version, and RTRT, which you also previously listened to. So hopefully you guys' mornings are going well. It is currently 7:23 a.m. in New York City. And hope you guys enjoy.

You were just listening to A Turtle's Heart, Iron Lotus, Tokyo Neon, and RTRT, key ingredient version, all by Millie. So I hope you guys liked those versions of all of their songs, a lot more like chill, I guess, with the piano cover. Next up, we're going to be listening to three different songs instead of four this time. It's going to be Sustain Plus Plus, Bilbao, and Skin Deep Comedy. All three of these are singles from different releases.

You were just listening to Sustain Plus Plus, Bull Bell, Skin Deep Comedy, and that was it actually. So again, you were just listening to those three songs by Millie. So Millie, spelled M-I-L-I, is composed of five members currently. So there's Cassie Wei, the main vocalist, Yamato Kasai, the main composer and arranger, Yukihito Mitomo, who's the bassist, Shoto Yoshida, who's the drummer, and Ao Fujimori, who is the illustrator and animator, who makes all of the really gorgeous album covers and music videos. If you get the chance, please check them out. So next up is going to be our last round of songs. We're going to be listening to three more songs. So Every Other Ghost, Mirror Mirror, and Fossil from the album we listened to previously called Millennium Mother. It's currently 7:55 a.m. in New York City. I hope everyone's morning has been going wonderfully, and please enjoy these last few songs.

real diamonds. I still ninja. You want to be diamond, stand up with a channel and shoot in a star. And I'm on site 200 on a CB 200. 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

0: Gregory Isaacs on WKCR-FM New York. Saturday morning, it's 8:29. My name is Carter Van Pelt. Alongside Von Allstar this morning, early on your Saturday, as we are just getting going, little run of Gregory Isaacs right there for you. Included, Sunshines for Me, Don't Go Too Late, Way of Life, Lonely Soldier, and Don't Believe in Him. And I was just thinking when I played that song about Delano Stewart. So if any of you know Delano Stewart, please pass along heartfelt greetings from WKCR. Maybe I can drop some of his tracks here in a little while. But I did want to acknowledge the passing this week of Stranger Cole, Wilburn Cole, and one of the singers who has contributed across the eras of ska, rocksteady, and reggae, and just a genuinely loved person in Jamaican music who just left us and a great legacy of recordings. So I'm going to just play a few of those that I love and enjoy this music and give thanks for every day.
1: Yeah, Richard. The man that you have been waiting for so long.

0: Sounds called Tell It to Me, Stranger and Patsy on WKCR FM New York. And little tribute to Stranger Cole there. I Want to Love You, It Takes Time, These Eyes, otherwise known as Crying Every Night, Bangarang, along with Lester Sterling, then Certify My Love, I Don't Want to Be Hurt by Love, and Tell It to Me from Rocksteady Days alongside Patsy Todd. And just a tip of the iceberg of some great music. I didn't go back into the ska days with Stranger, but there's plenty of time for that. You know, we're here every week until the sun sets. In the big sense of the word. And celebrating Stranger Cole there. And, you know, just what we do up here every week on WKCR FM New York, Footsteps of Reggae. My name's Carter Van Pelt in the studio with Vaughn All-Star. Good morning, V.
1: What's up, Carter? What's going on, brother?
0: You know, just trying to reflect a little on these passings and, you know, honor the artists when those times come, and always, you know, keep it present tense too, because we never stop playing those musics. Any of those songs that you just heard me play are songs that have been in my mixes over the years. I was thinking about Tell It to Me. Sometimes there's records, I know you have this experience, where you can remember where you got the record exactly and all the circumstances around it. It's like fixed in your head. And that's the way I am with Tell It to Me, because I got it at Deadly Dragon, and the Tell It to Me side plays perfectly in the other side, like somebody had put paint or glue or something over the record, so you can't play the other side. But okay. the Tell It to Me side is absolutely clean.
1: Yeah, the other side is a boom tune too, also.
0: Yeah.
1: Yeah, the other side is a boom tune. That's a good 45. It took me years to figure out who it exactly was, because I played it on a white label for so many years.
0: Right, blank label.
1: Yeah, mm-hmm. Yeah, tough. But, you know, RIP, Stranger Cole, so glad I got to meet him. Jono, I'm so happy I actually got to meet him.
0: He passed through VP about in the last 2 years, but I heard his, this is so weird, I heard his voice, but I was like, who is that talking? And then I came out, and I said, was Stranger Cole just here? And I missed him. Didn't meet him. Just heard his voice in the air. That was it. And I never, all those times I went to Kingston, I never crossed paths with him, to my knowledge. So that's a great honor that you got to meet him.
1: For sure. For sure. Reason up with him and everything. Yeah. He's cool. Very cool.
0: Did you get any, glean any insights about any of the music that you didn't know before talking to him? Anything come to mind?
1: Well, reasoning with him was one thing, but I was taking in the interview with him and Bobby Channel One at the time, and yeah, a lot of questions got answered.
0: Okay.
1: For sure. You know, he spoke about all his journey, you know, because he's really like a real homegrown Jamaican artist. He sang to every genre.
0: Right.
1: Yeah, you know, and still around. So that was like a real treat for me, just meeting mm-hmm. him, because he's a real standout figure.
0: Is Bobby's interview with him on online somewhere?
1: Yes, it is.
0: Okay.
1: Yes, it is. You can listen to it.
0: Where are the SoundChat archives? How do people go to those?
1: You could just go into SoundChat, look for the SoundCloud.
0: So it's
1: SoundChat Radio.
0: So
1: SoundCloud.
0: Through the website or the app. Okay.
1: Yeah.
0: Yeah, man.
1: Other than that, looking forward to tomorrow.
0: Yeah, tomorrow we've got Reggae Under the Bridge.
1: Yes, looking forward to it, bro.
0: From 2 to 7 p.m., Vaughn All-Star will be there spinning tunes for you.
1: Who else?
0: Well, we got Queen Majesty.
1: Okay.
0: We got African Violet. We got Chico, which is African Vibes.
1: Yeah.
0: Yeah, man. And we got Peter Roots.
1: Okay.
0: And we got Junior Keys, who will be there for the first time. Chanter, of course. And if we don't get off schedule, I'll play some tunes as well. So I'm not featuring myself tomorrow, but if the thing flows properly, I'll get a few.
1: Okay.
0: Get a few shots in there.
1: Sounds good.
0: I want to make sure at least we got to make sure that some Stranger Cole plays, and some Ernie Smith plays. If somebody doesn't come with some of those records tomorrow, then I'm going to be stepping in and filling gaps.
1: Feel free on my part.
0: I don't like to overlook those momentous passings, you know. And also, since last year, at least, I know there's more than this, but Jimmy Cliff passed since last year, and it's always good to, you know, call out the greats who have passed during the year before. Anyway, but a lot of great music will play tomorrow. Again, it's free. It's from 2 to 7 p.m. It's under the Cambridge Park, which is, if you need coordinates, it's 470 Scott Avenue. And that's in Greenpoint, effectively, under the Kosciusko Bridge, or Kosciusko, if you like to say it.
1: Kosciusko, yeah. That's what we know it as in New York.
0: I used to say that, and then somebody corrected me.
1: I don't know who corrected you, bro. They're wrong. Because that's what we've been calling it for centuries. Kosciusko.
0: I don't think that the Polish community would appreciate that pronunciation, bro. But I'm not Polish, so.
1: Oh boy!
0: Somebody's gonna tell me it's Dutch instead. I don't know. I'm just being ignorant, but I think it's Polish. I'm pretty sure.
1: A lot of people have corrected me throughout the years, but you know, it came right back down to the Kosciusko. You know, but it is what it is.
0: No, a lot of those things they have a local pronunciation that evolves, whether it's or the origin of it is right or wrong.
1: That's true.
0: You know, the word Jamaica doesn't come from.
1: No,
0: the Jamaica as we know it.
1: No, it doesn't.
0: Totally different origin word.
1: Exactly. Yeah.
0: So
1: it is what it is, brother.
0: Yeah, man. Yeah.
1: Other than that.
0: So that, and then I'm gonna have Lady Sparkles is gonna come in later today to talk about From Chains to Change, which is next weekend, Juneteenth weekend, out at Betsy Head Park. So a week from tomorrow, we're gonna set up the small acts out at Betsy Head, and it's going to be similar to, you know, these other events, reggae under the bridge or reggae on the boardwalk, but it's going to be in the afternoon, a little bit longer session, I think, and that will be next Sunday, the 21st. So I'll be talking about that more this morning and more next week, but you can pencil that onto your calendar. Just some brata for the vintage reggae selections. Sir Tommy's going to join for that. Johnny, go figure. You're going to be there. Manny's going to be there for that. But that's next week.
1: Sound good.
0: Week from tomorrow. But we got a very important show this week that you're involved with at Crown Hill Theater on Thursday.
1: Yes. As a Lineage, live and direct, along with Medicine and also Mighty Mystic. So make it a day to know Billy at Kings and Queens. That's this Thursday over there at the Crown Hill Theater. Right on Nostrand Avenue. You don't know where everything is being kept lately these days. As a Lineage, live and direct. And for anybody who want to purchase her album, they're going to have copies of the album there for sale. So forward out and come on with our vibes. I'll be playing, you know, intermission style before, you know, when you guys forward and in, I'll be playing. And then, you know, in between band changes and things like that. So I just be a niceness. So forward out, doors open at 6 p.m. Showtime is 7 p.m., all right? So that's the Crown Hill Theater, 750 Nostrand Avenue. I don't know. Big up to Dan and the whole family for inviting I to come play upon this, you know? Totally give thanks.
0: And the album, I think it is out next week. Some of the singles are out now. It's called Rebel Data. I'm looking at a copy of it right now. And it's got a beautiful blue cover. It's got the Jammies blue on it, and it's produced by King Jammies and Shemo, DJ Shemo, his right-hand man nowadays. And so this week is kind of like a Jammies showcase because Medicine is another new Jammies artist,
1: True that.
0: Yeah, so people do note that this Thursday.
1: And she's supposed to be calling in this morning, you know, so let's see what happens. You know,
0: okay.
1: Already, you know?
0: All right.
1: Let's see what happens.
0: All right, so let's listen to some more music. You know, I was referring a minute ago to talking about Patsy Todd and talking about Delano Stewart, because Delano Stewart was the one who first recorded Don't Believe in Him. I played a Gregory cut of it. And I'm gonna move over and do a little segment for Delano. But one of my favorite tracks that was on Delano's album, Stay a Little Bit Longer, is actually by Patsy Todd, which I've heard. I think I even in the last few weeks I heard you play this.
1: Mm-hmm.
0: Yeah, I love this song so much. And it's called Give Me a Chance. And this one's just a vibe. So I hope you dig this as much as I do, or a fraction as much as I do. And let's move on with some Delano Stewart. right here, though. This one is Patsy Todd, produced by Delano Stewart.

0: It's Alton Ellis, of course, Wide Awake in a Dream. You heard three from the Sunday Coming album, What Does It Take, Picture Was You, and Wide Awake in a Dream. I played those three in a row because they sit together so nice. Just a style of reggae from the early 70s. It was a sound and a time and an incredible album. If you want to know one reggae album to reach for, if you don't have Alton Ellis Sunday Coming, or if you haven't listened to it, do yourself a favor and just sit and take that album in all the way through from top to bottom. It's a true masterpiece of reggae music. So big shout out to all of those who are feeling the Alton Ellis. Yes, Christopher Johnson, see you. Sanjay and the Dev family listening all the way over in Nepal. I love hearing about international listeners. Chris Fatbeats, thanks for tuning in as always. Big respect to you. And just a quick rundown, the Delano Stewart, Give Me a Chance, Tell Me Baby, One Look, which is a Roland Alfonso Horn's cut to Tell Me Baby, That's Life, Don't Believe in Him, Got to Come Back, personal favorite, and Stay a Little Bit Longer, running through that sequence. WKCR, Saturday morning, Footsteps of Reggae, Von All-Star, Carter Van Pelt. It's about 9:30. And as we said, we've got Reggae Under the Bridge tomorrow from 2 to 7. It's free. It's family friendly. It's going to be a great vibe tomorrow. Nice warm weather. There's shade to stand in. We're going to have vendors out there like Maria's Kitchen, Irie Vibes Coffee for the first time. And we're going to have my friend Zach, who works with Rincho, my sign painter, is going to bring out some extra work to display. So you're going to get to see a lot of Rincho's hand-painted work out there under the bridge. I'm very excited about that, including the original of the banner for this year. You know, these are big, large-scale works. So it's cool. It's cool to see them in real life the way he made them. So that's tomorrow. And also want to keep mentioning Azza Lineage this Thursday at Crown Hill Theater with Von All-Star, doing the warm-up and the intermission juggling and all of that. That's a stage band show. It's not a track show. So Azza Lineage and Medicine. And what's the next artist coming from Boston? Mighty Mystic.
1: Yes, yeah, a band.
0: Yeah. Is that the band backing?
1: No. It's a band in particular.
0: So there's two bands.
1: Yes.
0: I see.
1: Yeah.
0: Big show.
1: Each artist have their own band.
0: All right. Well, yeah. This is a big show for these artists. So even if you're not like intimately familiar, just know that this is a time to support some next generation artists and, you know, keep this thing moving, right?
1: Definitely.
0: Let it live on.
1: And we don't really get to see these type of caliber artists these days in New York on a normal basis. There's not many shows like these with...
0: No.
1: Yeah.
0: No, and we've gone into the reasons for that before.
1: Yeah.
0: It's just like a lot of the promoters don't want to take the risk.
1: True.
0: The late Father German was carrying like the load for doing that.
1: Yes, he was.
0: And without him, no one's filled the space really. And... You know, so yeah, we give thanks. It's a good one. So, Azza Lineage album Rebel Data comes out next Friday, and like you said, there'll be vinyl available at the show. So yeah, man, support the artists and
1: 750 Nostrand Avenue, people. All right, Crown Hill Theater. Doors open 6 p.m. Showtime is 7 p.m.
0: Thursday.
1: This Thursday,
0: coming.
1: June 18th.
0: Yeah.
1: This Thursday. All right, and keep in mind, one more time, doors open at 6 p.m. It's an early show. I believe it goes until 11, 12. Not certain, but it starts at 6. So just keep in mind, it's an early thing if y'all followed out.
0: All right. So I want to play at least one more Alton Ellis. This is a deep cut, but this is one that I don't want to say I'm obsessed with it, but I wouldn't mind finding this on a 45. It's called Soul Train Is Coming.
1: Okay, yeah. That's an album cut. Yeah.
0: There's a single of it.
1: There's a single of it?
0: Oh my God, yeah. It's
1: okay.
0: A blank. Yeah.
1: Interesting.
0: So this is Alton's first production of himself.
1: Yeah.
0: So that's what's significant about it, is like he had been produced by
1: everybody else.
0: Everybody. And then this is like 1968. This is right as reggae is starting. He finances his own studio session, or a little handful of sessions, included Hortense Ellis also on some of these early tracks. And
1: Murderous
0: this one,
1: bro.
0: Man, this one, the Soul Train Is Coming. Check it out.

0: WKCR FM New York. Sounds from the one and only Hortense Ellis Vaughn is concerned with my music fading there. No, it's a 12-inch mix. We're all good. We got a dub to talk over.
1: Why? Do you know what it is? Usually when you're used to broadcasting by yourself and you know?
0: Yeah.
1: The minute that I hear silence, I'll be like, oh.
0: Yeah.
1: I take airtime very serious, bro. Yeah. I don't even want to waste a second.
0: Yeah.
1: Even a second I take seriously. So don't worry yourself.
0: I saw it coming. I was ready for it for the mic break.
1: I see you was.
0: Yeah. Anyway, yeah. This is your day to relax, man.
1: I am definitely relaxing today.
0: Co-pilot.
1: Yeah, it's always good more time.
0: Unless the pilot goes down, the co-pilot can just
1: Everything
0: relax.
1: Is everything, brother. Everything smooth sailing.
0: Pick up Natalie in the building.
1: Yes, Natalie's
2: Morning.
1: Here.
2: Yes.
1: Morning,
2: yes.
1: Natalie.
2: Made it in. How you doing?
1: Everything is blessed.
2: Yes.
1: And you?
2: I am good. Are you playing some tunes this morning? Coming on the way down?
0: Driving
2: down, I'm like, this is the perfect Saturday morning for this, so...
1: Yes, everything is everything.
2: It brought my mood up.
0: This is always the goal.
1: Nice to hear, sis.
0: Yeah,
1: nice
0: thanks for
1: hear.
0: That. Thanks for that.
1: Natalie, do me a favor, like how we here on the open. Let people know where they could keep in touch with us and how they could listen to past, present, and future shows and things like that, sis.
2: Yes, so we are on Facebook, Footsteps of Reggae. 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
1: Nice, sis, nice. People, tomorrow evening, it's all about the Summer Sound System Series, first edition, all presented to you by Anna Bridgen over here, Carter Van Pelt. Take it from dear Carter.
0: Yeah, give thanks for the setup there. Tomorrow from 2 to 7. I always forget to mention, but today I haven't forgotten to mention that it's free. I like to emphasize this is free. 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That's how this thing can continue to go on for free for the public, for the community. And it's from 2 to 7 p.m. Sound System, vinyl at Under the K Bridge Park, which is at 470 Scott Avenue. It runs from 2 to 7 p.m. And we've got half a dozen or more vinyl selectors, including Von All-Star, Queen Majesty, Chanter. We got Chico. We got Junior Keys. We got Peter Roots. We got African Violet Roots. And if there's any gaps in there, I will step in and drop a tune or two. But I think I got the afternoon pretty filled, and I'm looking forward to kicking off the summer. It's just kind of become like one of those things that I'd like to think that it's now just strongly identified with things you do in the summer in New York City. So whether we're at the Boardwalk, Reggae on the Boardwalk, or whether we're under the K Bridge, or whether we're at Rockaway Beach, you know, it's a vibe and a tradition that we want to continue. And, you know, mixing people from the foundation of the music to younger generations. And that's the energy. So that's what we're doing. And before I forget to mention it, because my good friends at Dubsty are bringing Channel One sound in again tomorrow to Public Records, we're doing a little after party vibe. If you make it over there, there's a discount code that you can apply, which is Boardwalk, right? Thank you.
2: Yeah.
0: Natalie was ready to go for the mic in case I forgot. But I said to him, should we make the discount code Bridge, thinking so that I can remember it? He's like, no, he already set it up. It's Boardwalk. That's cool. Discount is Boardwalk. So you can enter that if you want to go to Channel One tomorrow night after Reggae Under the Bridge. Again, Reggae Under the Bridge is from 2 to 7 p.m., so we hope to see all of you out there, and that's the vibe. So what else you guys got?
1: All right. Before I go into what we are going to go into,
0: yeah.
1: Tell them what's going on over there in Brownsville, June 21st.
0: Right. So that is a three-day, a Juneteenth weekend cultural community celebration called From Chains to Change. And the third day, which is Sunday, we're going to set up the small acts, and we're going to do the same thing that we always do: turntables, vinyl, and play sound, and just create a vibe over there at Betsy Head Park And that's going to be all afternoon a week from tomorrow. So we'll remind you again next week. But just pencil that one onto your calendar, because I haven't talked about it as much as Reggae Under the Bridge. But I do want people, especially if you're in that community, that area, would love to see you turn out. Yeah, same vibe, same something.
1: Yes, people. So that's everybody out there in the Brownsville area. You know, make sure you follow it out to Bettshead Park. Holy pa, we are going out there play some tune. So if we never met you before, are you in the community, forward out so we can get to know the item. And all of the item we know just to see them trotty, you know, all our vibes it way.
0: You know, this is my second time playing out there.
1: Oh, really?
0: Yeah. I was the opening DJ for Midnight at Bettshead Park when they did the Kofi Bannerman 2012. So that was a good gig out there. And in retrospect, wow.
1: I remember that.
0: That must be
1: it
0: one.
1: It rained of, that day. It must, like in the early part.
0: It did, but it was cool for the gig. That must be one of the last times Vaughn Benjamin played
1: as Midnight.
0: In the city and as Midnight.
1: Yeah.
0: It was all Akabeka after that.
1: Exactly.
0: Yeah. Yeah.
1: Yeah. That's what's up, bro.
0: It was. I also remember too that I forgot my headphones to that gig, and Ron Benjamin, who I had, because I had promoted them years earlier. I brought them to Nebraska.
1: I remember.
0: And Ron, like, saw me and remembered me and loaned me his headphones, and I was like, that is a gift right there,
1: because
0: a DJ without a headphones is a miserable human.
1: I don't want to be in your place that day, bro.
0: Yeah.
1: Jado, because that's happened to me a few times.
0: Oh, man, you don't want anything to go wrong in a situation. Like, that was, you know, summer stage, so it's like an important
1: very important
0: gig. And then I was like, I came out here without headphones. Whee.
1: It happens.
0: Ron Benjamin, I'm eternally grateful for that. And so that's that. That's so a week from tomorrow, we're talking about. Pencil that onto your calendar or put it in ink, however you want to do. And that is part of a 3-day weekend at Bettshead Park called From Chains to Change. So there's all kinds of events, all kinds of activities going on next weekend from Friday through Sunday. So just check it out. And hopefully Sparkles is going to be joining us. She's one of the organizers. She's going to be joining us here to talk about it more, and she can give you more backstory. But yeah, that's what it is.
1: All right, so people, this Thursday, you don't know, as a lineage, first time performing in a Brooklyn. Yeah, forward out and come support the thing, show her some love. Plus, your I Liberator album release, which is Rebel Data.
0: Yeah, man.
1: Yeah, so come check it out. Thursday, June 18th.
0: Is this not a beautiful album cover? I love the way this looks.
1: I mean, like how the king put his signature all over
0: it. All on it, yeah.
1: Fully endorsed by Jammies.
0: Yeah, yeah.
1: Yes, people, so forward out. Doors open at 6 p.m. You don't know. All backed by a live band. And also Mighty Mystic and Medicine will be performing also. Intermission music by yours truly. So forward in, because all our vibes anyway shall be a night to remember, guaranteed, all right? So that's over there at the Crown Hill Theatre, 750 Nostrand Avenue. At this right then. She's supposed to be calling in a little bit. So like I said, let's see what happens. If anything will reason up with her real quick.
0: Fabulous.
1: Yes, so until such time, what's going on selection-wise?
0: So selection-wise, per request, I'm going to play Burning Spear. And what I wanted to say about setting up the Burning Spear selection is that I wanted to do a tribute to Steve Barrow. And play through some of like what I thought were, for me, top Blood and Fire catalog selections. So Steve Barrow, in case any of you don't know who this man was, he passed away in the last 10 days or so. And he was the founder, co-founder and the brains behind the Blood and Fire label. So if you were listening to reggae in the 90s and you were into the reggae foundation sound, he was putting out absolutely crucial music in high quality, like treating this stuff with a lot of dignity, really elevating the vibe, giving you sound quality that hadn't been necessarily easy to get access to, nice albums and with super informative liner notes. You know, I was just going back yesterday for the first time in decades, and I read through the liner notes to Dub Gone Crazy, and I'm like, here I'm learning all this stuff all over again, things that I have forgotten, details with interviews with Tubby and with Bunny Lee, and just putting in context. So he was a super champion of the work of King Tubby. He had compiled a big King Tubby's double album set for Trojan Records, and then he started Blood and Fire with financing from the guy from Simply Red, which is Mick Hucknall, I think is his name.
1: Hucknall, something like that.
0: Yeah. And Bob Harding was his other partner in the business. And for a good decade, they were just like right at the center of the reggae reissue universe. And they raised the standards. So, I mean, when it comes down the line to, you know, labels like Pressure Sounds, which came around then, and then later DKR, which is Digikiller, everyone took notes on how to do it. And that includes me as somebody who was like looking at how you can present a classic content in the most elevated way possible. And so that definitely informed the work I did. So let me put one more thing out there about Steve. He compiled for Island Records, a History of Jamaican Music box set, what was the name of that?
1: The History of Jamaican Music.
0: Okay, that's an easy name to remember. Yeah. So it started with O Carolina and it ended with O Carolina. Right, mm-hmm. Folks Brothers to Shaggy. It goes from the very origins up to that time, which was 1993, the most up-to-date track that had come full circle. It was brilliantly selected. I mean, and it was a comprehensive look at the history of Jamaican music. And, you know, when I did the Down in Jamaica box set for VP, trust me, it was in my mind like that. Steve Barrow showed how to do it. So I have to, you know, try and raise the thing as high as I can. And
1: also in 1999
0: he came here
1: and he did one of the marathons with us. He did a three hour set,
0: yeah,
1: right here in the station.
0: And that was around the time I think he was on the road with Trinity and
1: the tour, the Blood and Fire tour,
0: but they didn't come with him. It was
1: just him by himself. Yeah. But they had a gig two nights after.
0: Mm-hmm.
1: You know, but he came through, he took part in things, he brought some tunes for us.
0: Beautiful.
1: Know? Cool.
0: Yeah.
1: Cool.
0: He was, and when I see tributes to him and what people have written about him online, I saw that, like, my interaction with him is, like, the same thing other people were describing about how, like, he took time to, you know, talk to you and make you feel... like, I don't know, he's validating, you know what I'm saying? So I can't thank him enough for the legacy and the work that he did. Blood and Fire label lives on, and it was definitely a part of my musical education. And so with that long wind up, I'm going to play a Blood and Fire adjacent song, which is a Burning Spear track from the Social Living album that they reissued, but I'm playing the 12-inch mix from the Spear label, the Jamaican 12-inch, which is like one of my first records I ever got in Jamaica. Anyway, too much.
1: Sure. Jenna Dead?
0: No, I'm playing the Institution.
1: Okay, cool.
0: Yeah,
1: cool.
0: Yeah. And that's from that same album. And then I'm going to go play some tracks. I'll probably play some Keith Hudson, some Chantels, and, you know, things that the Blood and Fire label had out there that were influential and excellent. And that's going to be the vibe for the next little while. So here we go. This is Burning Spear, the Institution, on WKCR-FM, Footsteps of Reggae.

0: running a few tunes from the Blood and Fire catalog for the memory of Steve Barrow, including Blood River by Chantels, Nazi Supper, and those kind of come in perfectly on the heels of the Burning Spear Institution and another one from Social Living that I'm blanking on the name that I played, but I'll try and come up with that in a second. I'm going to continue on with some Keith Hudson. And Vaughn and Natalie, did you have anything you wanted to say before we continue on with the music?
1: Yeah, my brother. Yeah, just keep on reminding the item. This Thursday, as a lineage, live and direct at the Crown Hill Theatre, 750 Nostrand Avenue, doors open 6 p.m. Showtime 7 p.m. You don't know, early warm and intermission vibes by Culture Cartel, yours truly. So forward income, all our vibes, taking the experience, also performing Mighty Mystic and Medicine. Medicine. Yeah. That's it, basically. Yeah, tomorrow is all about Summer System Series Under the K-Bridge. Mm-hmm. Beer vibes.
2: Yeah. Which I'll be there for.
1: All right.
0: Come meet Natalie. Put a face to the voice. Janvier, live,
2: yes,
0: and
2: I
0: direct.
2: Know. I was like, I feel like this will be my first pop out since being on here. So
0: great. Well, I'll make sure people know who you are.
2: Yeah,
0: I would definitely do that. Definitely do that. And the track I played was called Marcus Senior, from Social Living. And let's continue with some Keith Hudson here. Steve Barrow, Blood and Fire, put out the Pick a Dub album. And I'm not sure if the deluxe edition, it had a dub of this track, but I'm going to play this vocal, and it's from that same school, and it's called I'm All Right, Keith Hudson, WKCR. These are some deep roots vibes. This is the kind of music that really drew me into the whole scene. So good memories. And again, Steve Barrow, thanks for the incredible legacy.

was Your Trade, which is a really cool compilation of DJs that had passed through, done their work at King Tubby's. And I did want to add to the fact that Steve Barrow, Bob Harding, Mick Hucknall of Simply Red, as I said, Elliot Rashman and Andy Dobb were also early partners in that label. But If DJ Was Your Trade was their first release in 1994, and it featured Big Joe, Iroy, Tapazuki, Just Stitch, Dr. Alimentado, Dillinger, Prince Jazbo, and Prince Farai. And that got the ball rolling. Then they came with Dub Gone Crazy, which was his first King Tubby's release on the label. There was a Dub Gone Crazy 2 several years later. And they just, like, from 1994 to about 2002, they were just coming with these things fast and furious. Pick a Dub was one of the first 3-4 releases. Then they did Social Living by Burning Spear. What else did they get into? Okay, yeah, so I'm going to play, yeah. So what I have queued up next is Horace Andy's album In the Light, and then In the Light Dub, which had come out here in the United States and in New York, Hungry Town label. And these releases were super local and limited. And then when Blood and Fire did the reissue, they got a much broader audience. And as we know, our own Andy Bassford was a key part of this production. It was the first thing he played on, and so Andy's all over this record. But I'm going to play a track called Government Land by Horace Andy. And again, I learned about this from the Blood and Fire label. Some of you who are from New York might have known this from way back in the day when it came out on Hungry Town. But this is another one. It's like just deep music, incredible stuff from Horace Andy. Blood and Fire, Steve Barrow tribute coming at you.

0: Sounds from the Congo's thing called Ark of the Covenant. Again, another Blood and Fire release. That one coming from the deluxe edition of The Heart of the Congo's, which was 1996. That's 2 years into the label. And they were just like, once they got some momentum, I guess I would say once they started selling some records, they just plowed it all back into new catalog acquisitions, and they were just coming with fire. Like, I just remember every single time a new Blood and Fire was going to come out, people were talking about it before it was on the road. Like, what's it going to be? What's on it? Who is it? And for a lot of us who were outside the culture, it was definitely a big introduction. I got a great text here from Alex over at Union Pool, who says that Blood and Fire was maybe the gateway label for me in the 1990s. His taste for the heavy, haunting dub really resonated with me and drew me in deeper. And that's 100% where I'm coming from in my praises for the work that was done. And I just, even looking back over the catalog, which I haven't done in a long time, I'm just seeing all these titles that even some I've started to forget about. Because here's the trick. A lot of these were done on licenses that were relatively short term. So, you know, 5 to 10 years, and then they fell back to the producer, who in some cases never reissued them again. And so then in other situations, the Blood and Fire version of the release is no longer available. So you'd have to go find that original vinyl, and it's not necessarily streaming. Some of them have been relicensed, but in the streaming era, I would say the Blood and Fire label is kind of obscured. I'm sure somebody's put together like a comprehensive playlist out there. If it hasn't been done, I'll do it, because it needs to be available for people to understand in the digital space what was accomplished. You know, we had releases like Joss Stitch, original Ragamuffin, and then these dub albums, Freedom Sounds, Catalog in Dub, Scientist Dub in the Roots tradition, that was amazing. As I said, Dub Gone Crazy, Volume 2, Glenn Brown, Termination Dub, then you had the Congos, and also there was the real deluxe release that they came with was a Yabby U box set called Jesus Dread.
1: I was just about to ask you, don't leave out tough Yabby U box set, bro.
0: Four LPs. That one I never got my, that one was a little too precious for them to give copies away. At least I wasn't on the receiving end of a comp.
1: You got blessed,
0: that.
1: Bro.
0: You got one of those? Yeah. Well, those are valuable now.
1: That was the answer to my prayers.
0: Four LPs, right?
1: Yeah.
0: Crazy.
1: Because before that, God, I used to hunt Yabby U tunes. Mm-hmm. I used to walk to shops and say, yo, you ever heard about Yabby? People used to look at me like I'm crazy because mm-hmm. they didn't ever heard mm-hmm. of Yabby U. You know what I mean?
0: Yeah.
1: Yeah, that was the answer to my prayers, bro.
0: Well, I mean, it's again, it's like this music, which Steve Barrow wasn't concerned with hit records at all. He was into what was genuinely artistically good and shining a new light on it. So it didn't matter if that artist didn't have I mean, he put out a Joss Stitch album. Like, yeah, that's hardcore.
1: That's serious.
0: Yeah.
1: Way off the radar.
0: Way off the radar. The Chantels were way off the radar,
1: yes,
0: too.
1: Yes, it was. That was a great comp also with all the 12-inches.
0: Yeah, and the extra mixes.
1: Yeah,
0: he's definitely specialized in that.
1: Tough.
0: And it was an honor of mine, too. I was able to contribute to some of those. I remember the first time I saw my name in the thank yous on one of those releases, I was just like, wow, I feel like I had done something in the universe.
1: The first time I seen your name credited on an album, I believe it was the Linville Thompson
0: that one?
1: Easy Star.
0: Oh, okay. Yeah, that's true. That's true. Yeah. I helped make that happen. In the Blood and Fire universe, though, then I linked him up with Willie Williams. And so the Willie Williams Messenger Man reissue that came with the dub.
1: Yes, that also.
0: And then I wrote those liner notes are my liner notes.
1: Yeah, so. I remember that. I actually, when I got it in the mail, I called you that same day. Like, yo, God, I see your name on these liner notes for the mm-hmm. Willie Williams album.
0: Yeah, man.
1: Yeah, but that's around when I just met you.
0: That's an honor. One of those things that, you know, and again, the validation I got from Steve Barrow for him to say, you know, I want you to write these notes, that meant a lot to me. Because at the time I was doing, or I had been writing for The Beat and Reggae Report and those magazines. And, but to have the you know, the notes on something as permanent as an LP release and a CD, that to me was amazing. So I got to drop a track for Messenger Man. But what I have queued up is Stone by Prince Allah from Only Love Shall Conquer.
1: That was another great album also that Blood and Fire put out.
0: I'm telling you.
1: Prince Allah.
0: Yeah.
1: So,
0: so let's hear that. The great Keith Blake, otherwise known as Prince Allah, with a thing called Stone, courtesy of Blood and Fire. Rest in power, Steve Barrow.

0: coming back to the top of that one for a little background music while we chat again. It's 11:04. You're listening to WKCR FM New York, Footsteps of Reggae. My name is Carter Van Pelt. I'm here with Von Allstar and Natalie Janvier, and we are just paying a little tribute to the late Steve Barrow, the man behind the Blood and Fire label, all that incredible music, and including some very crucial Yabby U music. And I just had a call from one of the most regular loyal listeners, which is Iris, and she's calling in to just talk about how when she first heard Yabby U, how it just felt and resonated like it was coming from an ancient place.
1: I could agree with that.
0: It is coming from an ancient spirit.
1: Iris, all the way to Providence. Big up yourself, sis.
0: Yeah, boy.
1: Yeah.
0: So she's one of my favorites because she's like the most supportive person in the reggae community. She listens to everyone's show, and just like she linked up with my friend Sanjay, was a big supporter of his show. And I know she's like, if anyone's playing cultural reggae music, she's going to listen. And she always comes to Reggae on the Boardwalk and Under the Bridge. So big up yourself, Iris. We see you. Trust us.
1: Yeah, bro. Yeah. Biggie had you up.
0: Yeah.
1: The first time I met her, I spoke to her on the phone a few times. And I swore I was talking to some Kingstonian, bro.
0: Yeah?
1: You see, when I seen her face, I was like, how rotten is this?
0: She can chat patois like that.
1: Yeah. I was like, yo, she sound like a straight Kingstonian, like a Orange Street Chabon pot. Yo, when I seen her in person, I was like, oh wow. Yeah, you gotta love it, man. This culture is something else, man.
2: Powerful.
1: Yeah, I tell you. Well, Iris, big up yourself, sis. Appreciate you, love the support. You don't know, you're always out there listening. Call me from time to time when you get the chance to. So just bless up and give thanks. Manners and honors for you listening here. Also, big up to Mikey Squint out there tuning in.
0: Yeah, big up, Mikey.
1: Yes, and big up to my sister and Rebecca all the way in St. Lucia tuning in. Same way.
0: Love that.
1: Yeah, big up yourself. And big up to Mama J. Mama J always a tune in. Mama J don't miss a show.
0: Every time.
1: Yeah.
0: Honors.
1: Yes, I. So, people, please, once again, keep in mind this Thursday is all about Azza Lineage live and direct. In Brooklyn, 750 Nostrand Avenue in Crown Hill Theater. Doors open at 6 p.m. Showtime is 7. Music by yours truly, Von Allstar, Culture Cartel. And also Medicine, a Mighty Mystic. Yeah, Mighty Mystic, first time performing in Brooklyn. In the Garrison, you hear that? Yeah, so looking forward to seeing all of you kings and queens. Forward in and check out the new upcoming modern day roots data as a lineage, which yours truly and Carter Van Pelt have been endorsing long before the item even catch on.
0: It's true.
1: Yeah, man, real talk. Yeah. We've been endorsing her, and I was introduced to her by Joseph. Yeah, so big up yourself, Jojo. Because for me, made me hear her, I knew she was going to be a great artist one day, you know? So.
0: Well, I'm glad she's finally reached the point with this album coming out. I know it's been a long road for her.
1: Oh, yeah.
0: To wait for this to happen. But through the years, the association with Jammy has kept her name bubbling. And, you know, with tracks like Sound System, which I think has caught on among a certain set of people.
1: Yeah.
0: And, man, more to come. The album has got some real nice ones. We're going to feature it here in the next hour before the show is over. And just get you warmed up on it, what you know and what you don't know, and hopefully get you excited to go check out the show this Thursday. But between now and then, of course, we've got Reggae Under the Bridge tomorrow from 2 to 7 p.m. at 470 Scott Avenue. Got Channel One Sound System with Dubsty over at Public Records. Discount code for that, if you're interested, is Boardwalk. And I know Natalie's going to make it over to that after she goes from Reggae Under the Bridge. So look at it like it's the after party. If you want to keep going, that's the place to go.
3: I was trying to figure out how to do two in one day, but
0: it's not going to be easy. But
3: I don't want to miss your finale. You know what I mean?
0: He's the finale. My brother here is the finale.
3: Oh, so. See. Okay, I don't want to miss the finale.
1: Well, everything is everything.
0: Do what you can do. Do what you can do.
3: I'll do what I can.
1: Just pace yourself.
3: I'll figure it out.
1: I'll do what you can do. You hear
3: I do
1: that?
3: This enough.
0: Take the reggae limo.
3: Yeah. Goodbye.
1: Yeah. Well, people, I'm going to get in touch with Azza Lineage in a little bit. Yeah, because it's approximately 11. I don't want time run out. I would do a reason with her. Yeah. So, Carter, just go on and beat some tunes.
0: So, I'm gonna play Willie Williams from Messenger Man. Going back to the Blood and Fire reissue of this. And why was Steve Barrow had a way of making everything like a little more special than it even was the first time around. And with this one, they came up with an entire dub mix of the album that had never come out before. So yeah, Messenger Man came out in like 1980, and now here it comes on reissue, and you get the whole dub album mix to go with it. So that's the kind of thing that separated Blood and Fire from the pack. That's called deep digging. And man, what more can I say? Let's listen to this one. It's called No Hiding Place. Willie Williams, WKCR.

0: especially for Natalie Janvier. That one's called Zion Town. That's a Willie Williams that she discovered. It happens to be from the same Messenger Man album that we were just talking about. Why do you like that one so much?
1: The bass line, it switches up. It's got like two different rhythms to it. But I'm glad I mentioned it because I didn't know it was on the same album.
0: Yeah,
1: so
0: nice coincidence there. Yeah, so that one's from Messenger Man. That album is currently not streaming, but hope to see it back in the streaming world soon. Willie Williams' very own production, Messenger Man, came out in like 1980 on his label. Big presence from Jackie Mattoo on that. That was his close brethren from Jamaica up to Toronto. And Messenger Man, Blood and Fire release. And so that kind of brings around to a conclusion for now the Blood and Fire tribute. And I just encourage you to go out there and investigate. And anytime you see a Blood and Fire release in the used bins, it's pretty much a surefire thing. You can know that you're picking up a quality piece of music. So Steve Barrow, you did your works, and I am glad to have known you and worked with you. And thanks for bringing me into the Blood and Fire universe. And we're going to continue on now with some tracks from the Azza Lineage album, Rebel Daughter, which is out next week. And you can check her out live this Thursday at Crown Hill Theater. Von All Star supporting from the decks at Crown Hill Theater this Thursday alongside Medicine and Mighty Mystic. And it's going to be a good evening. It's an early doors at 6 p.m. And I don't know what else you have to say about that.
2: Showtime is 7 p.m., people. And also, it's located at 750 Nostrand Avenue, Brooklyn, New York. Forward in Comola vibes and taking the brand new, you don't know, album release, party vibes, you don't know. And also her first real performance in Brooklyn. Yeah, looking forward to seeing this. You know?
0: Yeah.
2: Yes, I.
0: She touched the mic out at Record Store Day last year, just briefly, but that was not enough.
2: That was just a pass through.
0: Yeah. So let's listen to the song that I just want to just tune in to, the song that I know that people have heard probably more than others up here so far, maybe around, because it's just clicked as a jammies. It's like a modern jammies classic, a relic, and it's called Sound System. And this is a slice of Azza Lineage. This is from the album Rebel Daughter, and I'm going to continue on and give you one called Rebels in Town after that. So stay tuned. WKCR Footsteps of Reggae. It's 1122.

0: WKCR FM New York, music from Aza Lineage from the album Rebel Data that's called Bad Son. And you are listening to Footsteps of Reggae Saturday morning, every Saturday, 8 to noon right here. In case you don't know, Vaughn Allstar, Natalie Janvier, and now Deacon Strange stepping into the studio. He's going to take over for Across 110th coming up at the top of the hour. But we do want to, you know, continue to remind you, Aza Lineage will be at Crown Hill Theater on Thursday. And a whole lot of people, including me and Vaughn and Natalie, will be at K-Bridge Park tomorrow from 2 to 7 p.m. for Reggae Under the Bridge vibes. Summer is here officially, and we are going to christen it in fine style. And looking hopefully forward. Also be celebrating a New York Knicks championship.
1: Hopefully. No, I am another fan of whoop. We have to win. We have to win for more reasons than one. I'm not even going to say we have to win.
0: For yes, we're going to win for Vaughn and a lot of other people in the same boat.
1: Yes, people. So Aza Lineage.
0: Wait, I got to big up. I got to big up all my like hardcore Knicks reggae fans, because not just, you know, Knicks fans are, you're everywhere and you've showed up to make this all happen, but Fidel, you got Chuck Zilla,
1: yes,
0: you got Victor Axelrod,
1: everybody.
0: I mean, no, there's some serious like in the reggae community, some people who, and Dave Hahn, who doesn't live here anymore, huge Knicks fan, took me to see the Knicks first time.
1: Oh, and, wow, that's what's up.
0: I saw two Knicks games many years ago, back in the struggling times, and I haven't ever really seen them in the
1: bro. It's
0: proper
1: been a long road. Yeah. A long road. We deserve this. Everybody who kept the faith for so many years, too numerous to mention. Mm-hmm. We deserve that win. Yep. That win, feel it. That's what ended up on a whoop thing.
0: Well, it's inevitable. Yeah,
1: it is. It is.
0: At this point, they can't. There's no way around it.
1: It feels good. It feels good. The city feels good. Mm-hmm. You know what I mean? And we supporting them. So let's see what I go on tonight.
0: And also, for all the people who hate New York, in your face, this is the best city. This is the best city.
1: Facts.
0: Seriously.
1: Facts.
0: We're dunking on the entire. Everyone who hates New York, petty. We are dunking on you. I'm being petty right now because I know some people hate New York City.
1: It is. It's time to put some respect on our name again, bruh. Mm-hmm. Facts.
0: Yeah, man.
1: Yeah, boy.
0: So I'm going to play a medicine, but you had something else you wanted to touch on?
1: Oh, yes, people. Medicine will be live and direct also this Thursday. Also, Mighty Mystic for the first time in Brooklyn. And Aza Lineage, forward in. Nice lineup. Three artists are showcase. I should say three, not three. Three artists are showcase. You don't know. From the one, two from the jamming stable, one from California. Mighty Mystic is a very good band. I took them in a few times. So forward in. Yes, seven? I don't wanna get it wrong. Let me get my information correct. Yeah, because I don't want
0: Crown Hill Theater.
1: Yes, it's Crown Hill Theater. Yes, 750 Nostrand Avenue. All right. Doors open at 6 p.m. Brooklyn, New York.
0: Yes.
1: Yeah. Doors open at 6 p.m. Showtime is 7 p.m. You don't know. Intermission music by yours truly. I'm gonna keep the item highly and lively while band changes takes place. So looking forward to seeing everybody this Thursday, Crown Hill Theater, 750 Nostrand Avenue.
0: All right, let's check this one out. This is called Clean Up Medicine right here on WKCR.

0: WKCR FM New York, Sounds for Medicine. And I believe we have a caller on the line.
1: Yes, we do. I'll get our back for it, look like. Yes, Azza, good morning.
2: Bless it.
1: Morning, sis. What's going on, Azza? Everything blessed?
2: Me know I'm going to give thanks back to you and your listeners.
1: Yes, I. People, this is Azza Lionage, live and direct, all the way out of Jamaica. So we got a reason with her real quick. So Azza, you ready for this Thursday performance in Brooklyn, sis?
2: Ready. Ready like Freddy.
1: All right. So do me a favor. Tell the people and what they can look forward to this Thursday.
2: Our greetings, Massive Wagwan. So this Thursday, it's all about the Rebel Data live, coming to you live from Kingston, Jamaica. Myself, Azza Lionage, you know, alongside with a live band, presenting my debut LP, thing called the Rebel Data. So we'll be at the Crown Hill Theatre, yeah, and all socials. If you check, you'll see information about the tickets. So come through my Google of Vibes.
1: Definitely, definitely. And congrats, sis, on the brand new release. The LP is finally out.
2: Give thanks, man. Finally.
1: Yes, sis, I've been looking forward to that LP for a little while now, so I'm so glad to see it actually manifest, you know. You hear that?
2: True, not before the time, you know?
1: True. So, question, can people purchase this album over at the performance Thursday, same way?
2: Yes, we'll have some physical copies of the album, you know, you can purchase and get it signed if you'd like.
1: Yeah,
2: we have some merch also, you know.
1: Sounds good. So people, this Thursday, doors open at 6 p.m. Azza Lionage live and direct with our band. You don't know, so they had a forward you to come check it out.
0: Azza.
2: Yeah, man, tell the people and say I go play some tune for them tonight, man.
1: Oh, them know that already. Come here, I make them know all morning. Culture Cartel will be in the building. See it?
0: Azza.
2: Yes, sir.
0: Can she hear me?
1: I think she can.
0: Azza, can you hear me? It's Carter.
2: Hey, Carter, how are you going?
0: How you doing? Yeah, yeah.
2: Good day, I'm good.
0: So, you know, I'm vexed because you're not coming up. You should be flying up today and be at Reggae Under the Bridge tomorrow.
2: Don't it?
0: Yeah. We gotta work together better in the future and make that happen. But I'm looking forward to seeing you on Thursday, and I love the new album. I'm so happy that it's finally seeing the light of day. We just featured a couple tracks from it. You know, we always been playing Sound System up here, but we played Rule the Sound. We played Rebels in Town and No Vagabonds so far this morning. But it's great. And of course, we've been featuring Chickiwawa Way, you know, and it's a lot of other tracks coming out that people will have never heard before because they're just strictly LP cuts coming. But it's a beautiful release. And so you got to work with people like Johnny Osborne. You got a voice on an original Johnny Osborne track, and also work with Jesse Royal and Brandon Roots. Yeah.
2: Yeah, man. Mm-hmm.
0: Yeah, shout out
2: to the Johnny Osborne, you know, Godfather.
0: Yeah, the Godfather. Well, hopefully we can get him to find his way out Thursday for the show. Yeah.
2: Fingers crossed.
0: Yeah, man. So congratulations again. Look forward to seeing you Thursday.
2: All right, thanks, Scott. And give thanks for the support over the years, you know?
0: Of course.
1: Azza, give thanks for calling this morning. I reason up with way. Because a long time we have featured your tune with them, so it's so good to actually see, you don't know, the manifestation of the album.
2: True.
1: Yeah, so...
2: I'm happy and excited to come share it with the IDM too.
1: Yes, I definitely. So, you don't know, go on full joy the rest of your day, and we see you Thursday. You don't know, shout out to anybody you want to send out greetings to.
2: Shout out to the Lineage, and of course, shout out to King Jammies, you know.
1: Definitely.
2: The whole King Jammies crew, you know, to all of the ones that we come together to make this album possible, because it's not just as a Lineage, you know. So, big respect, enough love to the supporters. We are rock with me for 10 years now, and still rocking, you know. We appreciate it, and I don't take it light. Big up all sound man, all radio man. Yeah, man.
0: Big up Shemo, too, for his work on this. Yeah.
2: Yeah, man, in-house engineer, Shemo, big up yourself every time. Big up to all of the contributing writers, you know, the whole works.
1: Yes, right. Sis. So So as I go on full joy there, give thanks for linking way and give away your time and reason up with we saying.
2: Blessed one, big up.
1: Yes, sir. Yes, yes, sis. So people, that's what it is. This Thursday, 750 Nostrand Avenue, Crown Hill Theater. Make sure you reach. You don't know as a lineage live on direct, medicine, and also Mighty Mystic. Doors open at 6 p.m. Showtime is 7 p.m. See it? Intermission. Music by yours truly. So follow it. That be a vibes.
0: All right. So we have time for a couple more tracks before Across 110th Street. I'm gonna play another one by Medicine. As we move, this one is called Temptation. So those of you who have been listening to As a Lineage are going to recognize the rhythm because this is a shared rhythm that Jammy's produced. This is called Temptation

0: Sounds called Don't Say You Love Me, Azza Lineage, produced by King Jammy and DJ Shemo. Actually, you know what? I think that one was straight DJ Shemo production. It is. I misspoke. And I was looking at the album. I was like, why isn't this on the album? So Jammy's engineer, who I shouted out a minute ago, who was involved with this record, he does his own productions. And so that's his production, Shemo's production of Azza Lineage. And then you also heard Temptation on the same rhythm by Medicine. So yeah, we have definitely done our due diligence to make you aware that this show is happening Thursday. Hope to see you there. Hope to see you tomorrow at Reggae Under the Bridge. And I'd hope to get some of the organizers from Chains to Change in the studio this morning, but that may not work out because we're almost off the air, or it's not gonna work out because we're almost off the air. But that is a week from tomorrow at Betsy Head Park. I will talk more about that next week on the show. But again, it's just like, you know, Reggae Under the Bridge or Reggae on the Boardwalk Sound System Vinyl Session a week from tomorrow. So if you are in that part of Brooklyn, we would love to see you out there. And Sir Tommy's going to come join me and Vaughn and Chanter, Prince Manny, Johnny Go Figure, a bunch of other selectors. So it's going to be a good vibe out there. And that's a week from tomorrow. Yeah, that's about all I got to say. Vaughn, you want to sign off? Natalie, any final words before we finish the show?
1: No final words as of now, but everything that you've pretty much promoted, I like to be in attendance to these things. So show I'll be at, your event I'll be at. So
0: that's because you have fantastic taste.
1: Yeah, thank you. I believe that.
0: All right, All-Star?
2: Yes, people, give talks opportunity like always. It doesn't work because we don't take the item listening time for granted. So big up to everybody out there worldwide, locked into the vibes, everybody on the live feed, and everybody's listening on the dial and on the tri-state. Manners and respect for your listening here like always. And you don't know me, guide and protect the item throughout the week. I'll see the item next week Saturday.
0: So I'm going to close with one from... This has been in the can for so long. It's gone through several iterations and different mixes and different, I don't even know how to say it, but this one has been a long time coming. This is one of the last recordings of Sugar Minot, and it's produced by Victor Axelrod. It's a cover of a song by The Notations. It's called I'm Still Here, and I'll go into more detail and give you like some of the threads. But if you know African Brothers, you know the Sugar Minot catalog, like the Black Roots album, there's something that you will hear in this that's a through line that connects it all together. But this is Sugar Minot, I'm Still Here, beautiful track. Big up Victor Axelrod, otherwise known as Tikla, for this fantastic production, Daptone Records, available on 7-inch single.

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Whew. Man, I don't know about y'all, but tonight, we need to bring this home. Shouts out to the one, the only, New York Knicks. Today's show will be dedicated to all things New York, and across 110th Street is right in the heart of it. So, sit back, relax, kick off your shoes, jump out your socks. I got a lot of biscuits in store for today's episode. My apologies for the last episode I was on the air. There were some recording problems, so I'm going to have to record that mix and upload it to my MixCloud page. That was the Freestyle Mega Mix. That will be going up on MixCloud.com/DeaconStrange. The D is capital, and of course the S is capital. I am Deacon Strange, across 110th Street, a.k.a. the brother from another planet, the only brother that you know that owns across 110th Street, a Philip Michael Thomas action figure. That's right. Across 110th Street. And I got some real, real joints in store for you. So, without further ado, we're going to get into today's episode, man. And of course, by this time tomorrow, New York will be Gotham City. And I mean that in a good way. Stay safe, be responsible. But let's bring it home. Right here, WKCR-FM 89.9. I am Deacon Strange. Follow me on Instagram at Strange Deacon. And of course, the MixCloud again, mixcloud.com/Deacon Strange. D is capital, S is capital. Yeah, man. Oof. Heart and stomach is in a bundle, I'm sure, like all New Yorkers. But we're going to get it. We're going to get it. The Knicks have been playing better than I've ever seen them play in my lifetime, at least. And I'm an old dude. It's time. The time is now. The place is here. Across 110th Street, right here at WKCR. Keep it locked. Deacon Strange, the brother from another planet. Let's go.

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I am the brother from another planet. 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

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Follow me on Instagram at Strange Deacon. I am the brother from another planet, giving you the hits right here, the rare groove, the funk, the soul, and even so much more than rock and roll. You know how we do right here in Uptown Harlem. New York, baby. Let's go. We got some work to do. This is Turn the Music Up, and that's exactly what we're going to do here in the radio station. We're going to turn the music up. Let's go.

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Deacon Strange on the mix. 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Take me home.

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I am the brother from another planet, Deacon Strange. Follow me on Instagram at Strange Deacon. We are here at Across 110th Street, Uptown, New York, Harlem, baby. You know how we get down. Tonight is the night. And as a public service announcement, just remember one thing. Hate is the enemy. And a lot of people use that word, hate, very loosely. And they use the word love even more recklessly. But now that we found love, what are we gonna do? Well, stay tuned and let your conscience be free.

It is that time for me to return to one of my first true loves, and that is house music. This is House of Gypsies, Another Worry.

Let's go, New York. Let's go. We are on our way, and this is Across 110th Street. I am the brother from another planet, Deacon Strange, on the mix. Follow me at Instagram at Strange Deacon. That is Strange Deacon on Instagram. And my Mixcloud page is mixcloud.com/Deacon Strange. The D is capital and the S is capital. And I owe y'all a show or two. Let's go. Keep it locked right here as I got more in store for what you need. This is Across 110th Street. Deacon Strange on the mix. Let's go.

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We got some more coming up. Let's go.

I got a lot of people wanting to know. And if you don't know, now you know. This is Lilac Jeans Hand and Glove.

shouts out to all of my lords of the dance floor, Lilac Jeans and Hand and Glove. 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Right here, WKCR FM 89.9. It's your man, Deacon Strange, on the mix. 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
1: For another day of... For another day of...
0: Sometimes you can feel it right in your heart. So, we're gonna keep going on and on and on. Keep it locked right here, WKCR FM 89.9. I got shout outs coming, and I have Deacon's record rundown coming up in the next segment. I haven't done a record rundown in a while. When I started that project out, it was 12 records that I would just kind of pick from my crates and, you know, decide that these are the records that you should have if you don't already, or at least check out. And we went way, way, way past 12, I believe, but it's as good a time as any to kind of start that up again. Deacon's record rundown coming in the next segment, so keep it locked right here, WKCR FM 89.9. I am your man, Deacon Strange. On the mix, follow me on Instagram @StrangeDeacon, and of course, check out the Mixcloud page.

0: It is that time. That time of the show where I give some shout outs. Thank you, everybody, for the love and support. It means the entire world to me. So let's go. I got a lot of names to go through, man. And of course, if I miss you, my apologies. Sometimes, and this is a good thing, sometimes it's too much to keep up with, and I miss a few, and I get some late additions that I miss. But if I miss you, my apologies in advance. Let's go. Lisa from Hempstead, I haven't heard from you in a while. My man Joe Val and the lovely Bridget. JK loves barbecue. Joe Scordo, what's up, homie? Laura Matrain, I hope I'm pronouncing that right. New York City based boy. Ben the Tiger, my homegirl, Monique Nieves, of course, George Libarez, Sarah Knee Slapper from the BK. You know what's up. Shouts out to you, of course, Sarah, and always my man DC, Brooklyn Audio, Donald Cleveland, Joe Robles, Misha Silverman, Big Chief Stack, Ellie Mac 10. Kay Bernardes, thank you for the follow. Jay Russellwell, Boba Eats Treats, Bob Rivers, Dream Caverns, Veronica, Paul Kingsbury, what's up, man? My homeboy Joshua Reynolds, of course, another homie of mine, Israel Medina, and Gio, thank you, homie. Sake from Santa Salsa, of course, and I will be DJing at Santa Salsa this coming Monday for Black Book Night. Check that out if you're in that area. Peruvian street food. Ray Knives and Jessamine Go, shouts out to y'all. Angelico Cat, Francie Scanlon, Simon Potter, Victor L. Banks, Jordan Tinker, and Barbara Pfister, of course. Kane Kojo, Shannon J. Rhett, my uncle and aunt, my uncle Dave and my aunt BB. Love, love, love to y'all, of course. SC Detone, we got to link up, my man, and talk crazy movies. Scorched Earth Memes, Tony Bozanich. Big shout out to the Maximus, of course, Christina Lee, the Titty Hawk, Layla K. Lott, Rob Select, B-Rab 77, Jackie Post, Vizo Cavizo, Ed Pacino, Susie Parkhill, Aaron Tompkins, my cuz, Tina Poli, Rich, my man who goes by the name Rich. Thank you, sir. Big shout out to Robin Ayers. Hope you feel better. Get well soon. Remember, your health is the most important thing of it all. Alisa Seagal, Will from BK. Big shouts out to you. Thanks for the gem you dropped on me. Big, big shouts out for my man Will from the BK. Across 106. Yeah. What's up? Bronx Queens 76. Tempest Melissa, and that is Melissa, Lenny Crav, my aunt Deb, and my cousin Sifi. Yeah, man, you know what it is. Of course, where would I be without giving these two a shout out? Anthony, Laurel, and Janie Adler. Love y'all. That's the big homie and the big sis. I love y'all very much. My man, DJ Amir of Khan and Amir, who had a chance to, you know, chop it up with a little bit a couple of weeks back. And he was gracious enough to sign all of my vinyl that I brought to his DJ gig. Thank you, brother. Hope to see you soon. Hope we can chop it up soon, man. Oh, wow. I'm still getting some hits from the Instagram feed now. I will try to squeeze you in later in the show. Right now, this is Across 110th Street. Stay tuned. Keep it locked right here for Deacon's Record Rundown, which we haven't done in a minute. I don't remember what the last record was that we left off at, but like I said, it's a good time as any to keep it rolling. Let's go, New York. We got work to do tonight, man. It's not over until it is over. The city, the energy is crazy right now. So be safe, be responsible, and let that good, positive energy, let it do what it do. This is your man, Deacon Strange, and this is Across 110th Street. You are, we are, I am, the brother from another planet, bringing you joints and joints and joints. Yo, where would I be? And y'all might hear me say this a lot, but where would I be if I didn't give the biggest shout out to my mama, Mama Strange, the one who started it all, you know? Big shouts out to you, Mom. Thank you for the love and support always. I will talk to you very, very soon. You know how we do, man. We got that telekinesis going on. So, yeah, stay tuned. Keep it locked right here. WKCR.
1: Now, it's time for Deacon's Record Rundown, counting down 12 of the illest joints ever. 12.

This is a record that I love a lot. It is called Stone Free featuring Cecil Lyde. You gotta check this out if you don't have it. Cecil Lyde, born Chicago, Illinois, 1948, September 20th. Otherwise known as Cecil Homeboy Lyde, a.k.a. Cecil Holden. He was in a band called Cecil Lyde and the C-O-L, Cost of Living. This is More Love. Check it.

this next joint right here is one that's a little bit too familiar to me. The name of this joint is called Money Is Funny. Not to be confused with Your Change Is Strange. Cecil Lied on the Stone Free album. This debuted in 1980. Check it.

Yes, yes. This is the 1980 debut of Cecil Lied and Stone Free. Very, very, very dope album. If you don't have it, cop it immediately. I promise you, it's one of those rare groove gems that will do nothing but bless your crates, as it has mine. This album, I believe, has been reissued. The original goes for a little bit of change, so just be careful.

And the next joint from that album, Stone Free, featuring Ciso Lied, is a slow joint that I like a lot. It's called Keep On Dancing.

Yep, that was Deacon's Record Rundown. And this joint is Specialty Item. Shouts out to 1972 Uncle. Shouts out to my man Joey Serve Vega. Gotta hit you up soon, homie. My bad.

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Follow me on Instagram at Strange Deacon. This is Across 110th Street, and you are now in tune to WKCR, in effect, terrestrial radio. You can feel the energy in the air for New York. Tonight is going to be crazy. Be safe out there at these watch parties. Just be safe. Be safe. Be safe. And let that positive energy shine through. We got a lot of work to do, and I got some more joints to fuel you for tonight. So if you're heading out tonight, especially around the Madison Square Garden area, please, please be careful.

Yes, yes, yes. 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This is Across 110th Street. We got a few more joints coming your way, so keep it locked right here. 89.9 on your dial. WKCR.org, streaming all the way live. I am the brother from another planet. Follow me on Instagram at Strange Deacon. Thank you for the love and the support that has been coming my way. It means the entire world to me, for real, for real, for real. Thank you. We got some more joints coming your way. I'm going to try to head out of here as soon as I can because there's going to be some watch parties going on tonight that I want to try to be a part of. You can catch me at Madame Zenobia's

Speaking of Philip Michael Thomas, this joint right here is from his album that came out around 1978, part of the movie Death Drug. This is Philip Michael Thomas, Just the Way I Planned It.

Somebody just hit me up, and they want to know if I was serious or was I joking when I said earlier in the show that I am the only brother that you know that owns a Philip Michael Thomas action figure. That is 100% facts. I own two Philip Michael Thomas action figures. Philip Michael Thomas, you may know from his popularity on the show Miami Vice, which I was a big fan of, which my pops was an even bigger fan of. Shouts out to my pops. He would record the episodes every week on VHS, and I think I was recording some samurai movies or something like that, and I needed a VHS tape, and of course I used his and recorded over his prized Miami Vice collection. And of course, like any younger brother would do, I threw my older brother under the bus and was like, yeah, it was probably him recording those hip-hop videos. You know my older brother in those hip-hop videos. Ask him. He's the one that probably recorded over your videos, not me. But yeah, shouts out to Philip Michael Thomas. He was in a movie called Death Drug that came out in 1978, I believe. And he played the role of an up-and-coming musician named Jesse, who gets strung out on drugs, and his life takes a turn from there. Yep, Philip Michael Thomas, just the way I planned it, right here on WKCR FM 89.9. And of course, this joint right here, Do It to the Music by Raw Silk. Classic, goodie but oldie. Yeah, man, New York City, this joint will always remind me of New York City back in the day. 98.7 Kiss FM used to burn this to death, man. This is Do It to the Music right here at WKCR. I am Deacon Strange, the brother from another planet, live and direct, and of course back in effect. Follow me on Instagram at Strange Deacon. Let's go.

And just like that, ladies and gentlemen, boys and girls, lovers and fans and friends of the world, you have been listening to Across 110th Street right here on WKCR. I am Deacon Strange, the brother from another planet, and that is the end of the show. Very, very, very special shout out to this man right here. Rest in peace to Peebo Bryson, who we just lost on June 2nd of this year, born in 1951 in Greenville, South Carolina.

0: As always, it has been my pleasure and honor to bring you these joints today. I am Deacon Strange. This is Across 110th Street. 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And of course, my Mixcloud page, mixcloud.com/Deacon Strange. The D is capital and the S is, of course, capital. Much love, much love. Let's go, New York City. The energy of this city is crazy right now. So just be safe, be responsible. Let the music play. Love one another. Remember, hate is the enemy. And as I always say at the end of each of my shows, no matter what race, creed, or color, or end of the spectrum you may find yourself on, with the groove I only guide, we shall all be moved. Peace. See you in 2.
1: You see someone playing all out who they were, their personality and their soul and their spirit, there's no denying that that will never be forgotten. And there's no mimicking it, because there's only one Deacon.

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1: Cindy, Mama, you understand that?
2: No.
1: Well, like, I don't understand how you can, because, like, I've been to, you know, Paris, Beirut, you know, I've been to Iraq, Iran, Eurasia, you know, I speak very, very fluent Spanish. Todo está bien chévere. You understand that?
2: Bien chévere.
1: Chévere.
2: Bien chévere.
1: Is that right, Mama?
2: Yeah.
1: Yeah, because I got my shaking room on the little thing.

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My name is Ayanna Heaven, and I'm so thankful that you're here with me today. So from the top of that last segment, you heard Golden Lady by Stevie Wonder, followed by Don't You Worry About a Thing, also by Stevie Wonder. Then I played Do You Love What You Feel by Rufus and Chaka Khan, followed by Open Your Mind by Clear. And then after that, I played Make It Last by Firework. So as usual, I just have to plug my SoundCloud, Apple Music, Spotify, Instagram. You can find me everywhere at Ayanna Heaven. That is AyannaHeaven. On my SoundCloud, you'll find every single show I've done here on WKCR since I started last year. So I've got lots of shows, over 50 shows you can go check out. And on my Apple Music and Spotify, I have a playlist called Across 110th Street that features every song that's available on streaming that I've played here on the show. So if you enjoy the vibes, you can go check those out and listen to these songs in your spare time. All right, so I'm gonna keep us moving. I really love this next tune. I've been listening to it so much this past week. This one comes off of the JB's album Hustle with Speed from the year 1975. I think I love it especially because it's shouting out my astrological sign, Aries, as well as Taurus and Leo, which are also some signs that I love. But this next one is called Taurus, Aries, and Leo. Enjoy. Aries.

This is across 110th Street here on WKCR 89.9 FM New York City. From the top of the final segment of today's show, you heard Taurus, Aries, and Leo by the JBs, followed by Things and Do, also by the JBs. Then I played Same Beat by Fred Wesley and the JBs, followed by BNH by the Brand New Heavies. And then I had to play some new music. I've had a few people tell me how much they really like this new Silk Sonic record. And I think whenever it's appropriate to play some new music on the show, I think it's really awesome just to kind of show how soul and funk continues to live on and how much influence this sound has on, you know, so many musicians today. I think this record is just the perfect example of that. It's, I mean, pretty much a 70s record. It's really great. And the last two I played were Skate, and then I played Fly As Me, and those both came off of the new Silk Sonic record, An Evening With Silk Sonic. And if you don't know, Silk Sonic is a new musical duo, musical project by Bruno Mars and Anderson .Paak, two wonderful artists of today. So I hope you enjoyed those two. Anyway, that is going to be it for me this afternoon. I really hope you enjoyed the show. I hope you are still enjoying me kind of letting the music do its thing and taking a step back from doing too much talking. I feel like I haven't had any complaints, so I hope you enjoyed today's show. As always, please stay tuned for Something Inside Me coming up next, the Blues Show here on WKCR. And as I mentioned before, you can reach me on Instagram at Ayanna Heaven, AyannaHeaven, and also SoundCloud, Apple Music, Spotify, pretty much everywhere at Ayanna Heaven. And all of my links are also in my bio on Instagram, and so that will take you to kind of everywhere you need to be if you want to tap into the music a little bit more and check out kind of what I'm about. All right, so as I said, stay tuned for Something Inside Me coming up next. I hope you guys have a fantastic weekend. Happy Thanksgiving. I'm grateful for you all tuning in week after week. Until next time, peace.

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I am DJ Jordan Kessler. This is the Something Inside of Me program with you on Saturdays from 2 to 4 p.m. Eastern Time. Of course, Albert King, She Caught the Katie and Left Me a Mule to Ride. Thanks to Nancy for reminding me of how Albert King mentored another late great artist, Stevie Ray Vaughan, how the two of them played together. I'm going to move now into Stevie Ray and his group Double Trouble. This is Ain't Gonna Give Up on Love here on WKCR-FM New York.

way to look at this. She's standing in the corner trying to do the twist. She wants a boogie woogie. Wants a boogie woogie. She wants a boogie woogie cause it's good to her all the time. Yet the little red rooster told the bad hen I ever kissed, squatting round my nest to give her just God.

A nice long set of Texas blues there here on WKCR FM New York, 89.9 in your dial. I'm DJ Jordan Kessler. You can reach me at WKCR Jordan, WKCR Jordan at gmail.com. Please do write in and let me know what you think of the show. Let me know what you'd like to hear on the show. And that will help me in the future to deliver great blues music to all of you out there in Radio Land. Started out with Stevie Ray Vaughan and Double Trouble, Ain't Gonna Give Up on Love, followed by T-Bone Walker, How Long Blues, Lightning Boogie, of course, from Lightning Hopkins, and then My Time is Expensive, Clarence Gatemouth Brown, to finish it up. Set of Texas blues guitarists. Going to move into another set here on Something Inside of Me, your Saturday afternoon blues program here on 89.9 FM here in New York City. Going to play some live blues. We're going to start out with B.B. King's version of How Blue Can You Get from his performance live in the Cook County Jail in Chicago, where I grew up, here on WKCR FM New York.

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Oh yeah. Oh yeah. Oh yeah. To make this young woman feel satisfied.

Back here on WKCR-FM New York, I'm DJ Jordan Kessler, and this is the Something Inside of Me program. That, of course, was Muddy Waters from the famous Muddy Mississippi Waters live album, one of a string of records that won him Grammy Awards in the 1970s, finishing out a set of live blues that was She's 19 Years Old. Before that, we heard Serves You Right to Suffer, live at Soledad Prison, 1972, John Lee Hooker. Started out with another live prison track. That one, beginning the set,

from B.B. King, How Blue Can You Get? Live from a jail, rather, not a prison, Cook County Jail in Chicago, Illinois, my hometown. Starting off that set, I want to thank Raphael in Baltimore for writing in to remind me of the very important role that Johnny Winter played in the 70s for Muddy Waters, especially on that string of Grammy-winning records, including that live album and also a couple preceding it. The Heart Again album that won in 1977 that I played some tracks for, or rather from, last week, and also the 1978 album I'm Ready as well. We're going to move ahead now with a request that Raphael made to hear some J.B. Hutto. Here we go with J.B. on WKCR FM New York.

Going down the roads and stopping Fannie Mae. Gonna tell Fannie what I heard. A boyfriend said, don't start me talking.

She borrowed some money, go to the beauty shop. She honked his horn, she began to stop. Said, take me, baby.

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I am DJ Jordan Kessler. This is Something Inside of Me, weekly Saturday afternoon blues program. If you have questions, comments, requests, please write to me, WKCR Jordan, WKCR JORDAN at gmail.com. Also hoping to have Shamika Copeland on the show at some point soon. So if you have questions you think I should ask Shamika when I hopefully speak with her, please let me know about those. Very much love to hear from all of you out there. We started out with J.B. Hutto by request from Raphael in Baltimore. We heard the track Every Train. Then we heard Sonny Rhodes, whose birthday is coming up on November 3rd, with You Better Stop, followed by Sonny Boy Williamson, Don't Start Me to Talkin', and then, of course, the inimitable Howlin' Wolf finishing up the set there with Decoration Day. Another birthday to celebrate, actually tomorrow, November 1st, is Sippy Wallace. And we'll start out a set of her music with this track called You Got to Know here on WKCR FM New York.

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The time now is 4 p.m. I'm your host for this afternoon, Ethan. This is Hobo's Lullaby. Today, we're going to be going into the world of ballads of early America. In particular, I'm going to be trying to fill all 2 hours, we'll see if I'm able to, with child ballads. And this is a collection of 305 English and Scottish folk songs. They were compiled and analyzed by Professor Francis James Child in the 1880s, 90s, just about. These works formed kind of the basis of what we know as modern blues, modern bluegrass. So let's get things started. Enjoy.

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Then up spoke the cook of our gallant ship. A well-spoken man was he. I care much more for my kettle.

This is Tex of Bunny. George Camel is sung in the southern Appalachian region. Very seldom you hear it, except in terms of a fiddle tune called Cumberland Gap. The slower tune, Bunny George Camel. High up on highlands, low up on Tay, Bunny George Camel rode out on one day. All saddled, all bridled, and booted rode he, and home came the saddle, but never came he. My barn is to build, my baby's unborn, my Bunny George Camel will never return. Well, high up on highlands, low up on Tay, Bunny George Camel rode out on one day.

saddled or bridled, and booted rode he. 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Home came the saddle, all bloody to see. And home came the good horse, but never came he. Now, of course, the mountain boys speed it up, play it on a higher pitch, and use it for a country dance tune. 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

0: Starting ourselves off this afternoon with some very, very old recordings. That last one there, especially quite old, found in the archive. That was the Three Babes, which is the child number 79, recorded there by Miss Texas Gladden. Before that, you heard a couple of tracks by Bascom Lamar Lunsford. I believe that's off of Ballads, Banjo Tunes, and Sacred Songs of Western North Carolina. I know we heard The Mermaid Song, Death of Queen Jane, and Bonnie George Campbell. I'm going to go back to a couple unaccompanied songs and ballads. This is off of the record Unaccompanied Songs and Ballads. We're going to listen to The Elfin Knight. This is Child 2, sung by Anna Sandige Underhill. After that, Gypsy Davy, Child 200. Blackjack Davy, Child 200, sung by Mary Lomax. And then after that, the same track, sung, however, by Ray Rhodes. And we'll check in after that. Enjoy.
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0: Rancy, San, Tumatis, Tumatis, Tumatins, Sly, Flama, Lama, Licker, Slomy. 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Just tell that gent if he's done his work, Lie, Flama, Lama, Licker, Slomy. 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
1: This is a version of Gypsy Davy or Gypsy Laddie, and grandmother sang it kind of slow and sad, and has a little bit different meaning than when you usually hear it.

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0: Jack Davy, to go with the black Jack Davy. Last night she slept on the warm feather bed beside her husband and baby. Tonight she's sleeping on the cocoa ground beside her black Jack Davy.
1: That was two versions of Black Jack Davy. The last one there sung by Ray Rhodes, before that Mary Lomax. I'm going to skip a little bit ahead to get to Lady Lie, which is Child 79, sung by Ollie Gilbert, and then skipping ahead again, and we're going to get to John Came Home, Child 274. If you're just now joining us, this is Hobo's Lullaby. I am this week exploring kind of the ballads, in particular the Child collection. This is a collection of 300 or so ballads collected in the 1800s from England and Ireland, which formed the basis of much of what we know as American country or bluegrass music. So with that, this is Lady Lie, sung by Ollie Gilbert. Enjoy.
2: There was a lady, Lady Lie, children she had three. She sent them away to a northern school to learn their grammar. That's what it was. They had been there but a very short time, scarce last 6 months to a day, till death spread abroad all over the land and swept her three little babes. The Christmas time was rolling on, and the night was dark and cool. She dreamed she saw her three little babes come running home from school. She spread the table both long and wide, on it put bread and wine. Come eat, you three little babes, come eat some both of mine. I don't want none of your bread, dear mother, nor neither want your wine. For yonder stands our Savior dear, to him we'll go and join. She made them a bed in the backside room, on head she spread white sheet, and on the top was a golden one that they might better sleep. Rise up, cried the oldest one. Rise up, cried three. For yonder stands our Savior dear, to him we must appear. Cold clod lies under our head, dear mother, green grass grows at our feet, and the tears you shed for us, dear mother, would wet your winding sheet. Place a marble stone at our head, dear mother, and also one at our feet. Farewell, farewell to you, dear mother, I hope this will end your grief. I see she dreamed them of coming in, just like I dreamed mine of coming in. How that jarned up slack, wasn't it?
3: Yeah.
4: John came home the other night just as drunk as he could be. Saw a hat hang on the wall where his hat ought to be. Oh, wifey dear, come over here, explain this thing to me. Whose hat is this up on the wall where my hat ought to be? You silly fool, you drunken fool, you're drunk and cannot see. Why, that is the frying pan my mother gave to me. I've traveled east, I've traveled west, a million miles or more, but a frying pan with a lining I never had seen before. John came home the other night just as drunk as he could be. Saw a coat hang on the wall where his coat ought to be. Oh, wifey dear, come over here, explain this thing to me. Whose coat is this up on the wall where my coat ought to be? You silly fool, you drunken fool, you're drunk and cannot see. Why, that is a bathing suit my mother gave to me. I've traveled east, I've traveled west, a million miles or more, but a bathing suit with a fancy vest I never had seen before. John came home the other night just as drunk as he could be. Saw a shoe lay on the floor where his shoe ought to be. Oh, wifey dear, come over here, explain this thing to me. Whose shoe is this up on the floor where my shoe ought to be? You silly fool, you drunken fool, you drunken cannot see. Why, that is a cuspidor my mother gave to me. I've traveled east, I've traveled west a million miles or more, but a cuspidor with a rubber heel I never had seen before. John came home the other night just as drunk as he could be. Saw a head lay on the bed where his head ought to be. Oh, wifey dear, come over here, explain this thing to me. Whose head is this up on the bed where my head ought to be? You silly fool, you drunken fool, you drunken cannot see. Why, that is a cabbage head my mother gave to me. I've traveled east, I've traveled west a million miles or more, but a cabbage head with a mustache I never had seen before.
3: Do you have an idea how many songs you know, or once
4: did that? All.
3: You ever count them up?
4: No, I never did just count them up, but I imagine I probably know about 125 probably. I remember one time I started singing 9 o'clock one morning at Moon's, and I was sung till 4 o'clock that evening, never sung the same song twice. Part of the time I had them laughing, part of the time I had them crying. I'd mix them up a little bit, you know, sing them a sad song, then sing them a funny one, you know. And the first I'd have them laugh, and then I'd have them cry, next thing you know.

Well, if he ain't moved away, he's living there still. Sing hi, diddle-i, diddle-i, fi, diddle-i, diddle-i, day. He hitched up his horse and he went out to plow, but how to get around he didn't know how. Sing hi, diddle-i, diddle-i, fi, diddle-i, diddle-i, day. The devil came to his house one day, says, "When you found me, I'm going to take away." Sing hi, diddle-i, diddle-i, fi, diddle-i, diddle-i, day. Take her on, take her on, with the joy of my heart, hope by gollies you'll never part. Sing hi, diddle-i, diddle-i, fi, diddle-i, diddle-i, day. The devil put her in a sack, and the old man says, "Don't you bring her back." Sing hi, diddle-i, diddle-i, fi, diddle-i, diddle-i, day. When the devil got her to the forks of the road, he says, "Old lady, you're a terrible load." Sing hi, diddle-i, diddle-i, fi, diddle-i, diddle-i, day. When the devil got her to the gates of hell, he says, "Punch up the fire, we want to scorch her well." Sing hi, diddle-i, diddle-i, fi, diddle-i, diddle-i, day. In come a little devil, a drag of the chain, she upped with a hatchet and split out his brain. Sing hi, diddle-i, diddle-i, fi, diddle-i, diddle-i, day. Another little devil went climbing the wall and says, "Take her back, daddy, she's a murdering us all." Sing hi, diddle-i, diddle-i, fi, diddle-i, diddle-i, day. The old man was a-peeping out of the crack and saw the old devil come a-wagging her back. Sing hi, diddle-i, diddle-i, fi, diddle-i, diddle-i, day. She found the old man sick in the bed and up with the butter stick and patted his head. Sing hi, diddle-i, diddle-i, fi, diddle-i, diddle-i, day. The old woman went whistling over the hill, the devil wouldn't have me, so I wonder who will. Sing hi, diddle-i, diddle-i, fi, diddle-i, diddle-i, day. This is what a woman can do, she can outdo the devil and her old man too. Sing hi, diddle-i, diddle-i, fi, diddle-i, diddle-i, day. There's one advantage women have over men, they can go to hell and come back again. Sing hi, diddle-i, diddle-i, fi, diddle-i, diddle-i, day.

the silk, and you are the weaver's bonny. Snow is whiter than the milk. Sing 99 and 90, and down is softer than the silk, and I am the weaver's bonny. Oh, what is higher than a tree? Sing 99 and 90.

That last track there, The Devil's Nine Questions, I believe sung by Miss Texas Gladden. Before that, we heard The Rich Old Farmer, not technically a child ballad, but it played, so gotta mention it. That there was sung by Miss Pearl Borski. Before that, we heard Barbara Allen with Rebecca Tarwater, the Gypsy Davy, of course, with Woody Guthrie. And then we also heard The Farmer's Cursed Wife with Horton Barker, and The House Carpenter, again, with Mrs. Texas Gladden. This collection of tracks off of the Library of Congress's The Anglo-American Ballads, Volume 1. This is a collection by Alan Lomax from, I believe, the mid-40s to 50s, perhaps, if I'm not mistaken. I believe 42 through 56. Yes. And if you're just joining us this afternoon, my name is Ethan. I'm the host today for Hobo's Lullaby. This show, we explore kind of their traditions of what we now know as American music. Today, I am going through mostly child ballads, attempting to do all child ballads, but certainly all ballads. And if you're unfamiliar, child ballads, collection of 300 or so ballads compiled by child, I forget his name, the full name, oh no, but either way, I'll call him Professor Child, in the mid-1880s, and they are some classic British, Scottish, and later Irish kind of folk tunes that formed the basis of what became American country bluegrass music. So, giving a little bit more appreciation behind music, we're going to move now to the ballads of John Jacob Niles. We're going to hear The Shepherd's Daughter and the King, Fair John and the Seven Foresters, The Fancy King and the English King, and The Death of Queen Jane. Enjoy.

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If I can

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Time now is just about 5:01 this lovely afternoon slash evening. We are listening to some child ballads. This is a collection of 305, I think, traditional English and Scottish songs collected by Francis James Child from the 1880s to 1890s. We're listening right now to the ballads of John Jacob Niles. You just heard Mary Hamilton. Before that, The Death of Queen Jane, The Fancy King and the English King, Fair John and the Seven Foresters, The Shepherd's Daughter and the King. I'm going to move now back to some older recordings, I believe. And we're going to go back to Anglo-American Ballads, this time Volume 2, again from the Alan Lomax collection. We're going to listen to The Golden Willow Tree. After that, we're going to hear The Rambling Boy, Two Mothers, Four Marys, and we'll see where we go after that. Enjoy.

This version of the old English ballad, The Golden Vanity, was sung and played on the banjo by Justice Bagley in Hazard, Kentucky, Perry County, October the 17th, 1937, for the Archive of American Folk Song in the Library of Congress.

Tell this pleasure no more on earth I feel.

get me some paper and a sausage down. Rob a fuel lines to my governor Brown.

You just heard The Four Marys, sung by Miss Texas Gladden, Salem, Virginia, in 1941, recorded by Alan Lomax, as all of these, I believe, are. Before that, we heard The Two Brothers, also sung by Miss Texas Gladden, also in 1941. Before that, The Rambling Boy, with Justice Begley, in 1937. Starting off that set, we heard The Golden Willow Tree, also by Justice Begley, in 1937. This is off of Anglo-American Ballads, Volume 2. If you're just now joining us, this show has been, I believe, almost completely child ballads, which is the collection of English and Scottish ballads recorded by Francis James Child in the late 1800s. We're going to keep things moving with this record and hear two more tracks off of it. You're going to be hearing Lord Thomas and Fair Ellender. And after that, we're going to end off this record with The Three Babes. With that, let's take a listen. Enjoy.

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He took her by the lily white hand, he led her through the hall, he sat her down at the head of the table among the quality all.

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0: I learned that song from Mrs. Ed Rowe about 1906.
1: Where was that?
0: Down about 2.5 miles from where we now are in what's known as the Love's Mill community.
1: Tell me, how did you learn that song? 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
0: She just kept singing it over for me until I...
1: Over and over?
0: Over and over until I became familiar with the words and the tune.

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0: your wine. Father, in the morning, by the break of day, with the Savior we must dine.
1: That track there, The Three Babes, sung by I.G. Greer, with Dulcimer by Mrs. I.G. Greer, recorded in 1941. And the track we heard just before that was Lord Thomas and Fair Ellender, sung by Horton Barker in 1939. With that, we're going to move to a couple more tracks. We're going to hear, I believe, Andrew Batten, The King's Love Letter, and Well Met, My Old True Love. Enjoy.
2: There once were three brothers from Merry Scotland. From Merry Scotland were they. They cast a lot to see which of them would go robbing all o'er the salt sea. The lot it fell to Andrew Batten, the youngest one of the three, that he should go robbing all o'er the salt sea to maintain his three brothers and he. He had not sailed but one summer's eve when a light it did appear. It sailed far off and it sailed far on, and at last it came sailing so near. Who art, cried Andrew Batten, who art that sailed so nigh? We are the rich merchant from old England, and I pray you will let us pass by. Oh no, cried Andrew Batten, oh no, that never can be. Your ship and your cargo, I'll take them away, and your merry men drown in the sea. When the news reached old England what Andrew Batten had done, their ship and their cargo he'd take merry men drown. Build me a boat, cried Captain Charles Stewart, and build it strong and secure, and if I don't, my life I'll no longer endure. He had summer's eve that sailed far on, and at last it came sailing so near. Who art, cried Captain Charles Stewart, who art that sailed so nigh? We're the jolly Scots robbers from Merry Scotland, and I pray you will let us pass by. Oh no, cried Captain Charles Stewart, oh no, that never can be. You're away and your merry men drown in the sea. Cried Andrew Batten, I value you not one pin, for while you show me fine brass without, I'll show you good steel within. Then broadside to broadside these ships they stood, and like thunder their cannon did roar. They had not fought but 2 hours or so, till Captain Charles Stewart gave o'er. Go home, cried Andrew Batten, and tell your king for me. While he remains, and I'll remain king of the sea.

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It's two all around. 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

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But that was, I believe, Well Met.

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They rode till they came to the old man's stile. 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The sight of a love she saw no more. 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I love him better than tongue can tell. It made the hair stand on the old man's head to think that he'd been 12 months dead. Then princes grand and judges too were summoned to witness great one do. It's though he had been 12 months dead, her handkerchief were round his head. Now this is warning to young and old, who love the children better than gold. If you love them, give

0: Oh, the devil, he came to the farmer one day, saying, you owe me a debt and I will on my pay to me rightful laws, but laddie I day. It is falling wife and it's her I must have today. Oh, take her with all my heart. And I hope you and she will never part to me rightful laws, but laddie I day. So the devil, he mounted her onto his back, and like a bold peddler when carrying his pack to me rightful laws, the laddie I day. Nine little devils were hanging in chains. She appled the poker and knocked out their brains to be rightful laws. She climbed on a stool, knocked nine in the fire to me rightful laws, the laddie I day. Then little blue devils peeped over the wall. Oh, take her back, Dad, or she'll kill us all to me rightful laws, the laddie I day. So the devil, he mounted her onto his back, and like a bold peddler went carrying her back to me rightful laws, the laddie I day.
1: In Oxford there lived a merchant by trade. He had for his servants a man and a maid. A true Hampshire lad he had for his man, all for to do his business. His name it was John. Laddie, tell I day, tell I though, laddie, laddie, tell I.

0: quite early he called upon John, and Johnny heard his master and quickly did run. Oh, take this cow and drive her to the fair, for she's in good order and her I can spare. Laddie, tell I day, tell I do, laddie, laddie, tell I day. So Johnny took the cow and away he did go. He drove her to the fair. Before the day was over, he sold her to a man who paid him the chink, which was £6.10. Laddie, tell I day, tell I do, laddie, laddie, tell I day. They went to a tavern for to get a drink. 'Twas there the tradesman laid down the chink. And unto her did say, oh, what shall I do with my money, I pray? Laddie, tell I do, tell I day, laddie, laddie, tell I day. Sew it up in your coat lining, the lady did say, for fear you will be robbed along the hide. Behind him a drinking up his wine, and said he to himself, that money's all mine. Laddie, tell I day, tell I do, laddie, laddie, tell I day. Then Johnny took his leave and away, and I don't know, he overtook the lad upon the highway. You're well overtaken, young man, said he, laddie, tell I day, tell I do, laddie, laddie, tell I day. Oh, jump on behind me, oh, jump on and ride. How far are you going, little Johnny replied. About 12 miles, as far as I do know. And Johnny jumped the horse back and away he did go. Laddie, tell I day, tell I do, laddie, laddie, tell I day. They rode along together till they came to a dark lane. There the highwayman spoke up very plain. Deliver up your money without fear or strife, or in this lonesome valley you'll lose your pleasant life. Laddie, tell I day, tell I do, laddie, laddie, tell I day. So Johnny, seeing there was no time for dispute, came down from the horse without fear or doubt. From his coat lining he pulled the money out, and in the tall grass he strewed it well about. Laddie, tell I day, tell I do, laddie, laddie, tell I day. The highwayman suddenly got down from his horse, and little did he think it was for his loss. For while he was picking the money that was thrown, little Johnny jumped his horse back and away he did go. Laddie, tell I day, tell I do, laddie, laddie, tell I day. The highwayman followed after him and bid him for to stay, but Johnny never minded him and still rode away. And home to his master thus he did bring horse, saddle, and bridle, and many a fine thing. Laddie, tell I day, tell I do, laddie, laddie, tell I day. The servant maid, seeing little Johnny's return, she went and told his master, as near as I can learn. The master came out, and he looked very cross, and said, have you turned my cow into a horse? Laddie, tell I day, tell I do, laddie, laddie, tell I day. Oh, no, dearest master, your cow I have sold, but be robbed on the highway by a highwayman bold. And while he was picking the money in his purse, all for to make amends, I came off with his horse. Laddie, tell I day, tell I do, laddie, laddie, tell I day. The saddlebags were opened, and there, as I've been told, £10,000 and silver and gold. A brace of loaded pistols, oh master, I vow, I think for a boy I have well sold your cow. Laddie, tell I day, tell I do, laddie, laddie, tell I day. Oh yes, for a boy you have done quite rare. 2/3 of this money you shall have for your share. And as for the villain with whom you had the fight, I think you played him a true Hampshire bite. Laddie, tell I day, tell I do, laddie, laddie, tell I day.
1: That last track there, The Oxford Merchant by Ward H. Ford. Before that, The Devil and the Farmer's Wife, Cary Grover. Starting that set off, there was An Old and Wealthy Man by Dalsmall. We're going to finish off the evening, returning actually to a record we were listening to a little bit earlier, but some tracks that we haven't yet heard, back to the ballads of John Jacob Niles. These are child ballads in kind of a more contemporary lens, a little bit more recent, but still lovely and going to be quite the jump from those last recordings, which I believe, if I'm not mistaken, taken from the 30s and maybe 40s there. But great record off of Child Ballads, traditional in the United States too. I believe in Ethnic Folkways recording. No. Library of Congress, released in 1961 there. So yes, we're going to end off the evening with these ballads of John Jacob Niles. Again, child ballads make up much of the basis for what we now know as American music. Country bluegrass music relies heavily on the style of the child ballads and ballads from England and Scotland and then later Ireland more broadly. So figured might as well pay homage to the lesser heard side of American music. Either way, with that, back to the ballads of John Jacob Niles. I think we're going to get through probably two or three tracks here. We're going to hear The Lady and the Gypsy, The Dreary Dream, and The Good Old Man. Enjoy.

0: fool, you blind fool, or can't you so well see?
1: In the interest of time, unfortunately having to cut that short, that was The Good Old Man, sung there by John Jacob Niles. We were just listening to the ballads of John Jacob Niles. To round out Hobo's Lullaby this evening, we were listening to Child Ballads, a collection of 305 ballads from England, Scotland, and later Ireland, from the collected late 1800s, but certainly around much before. Well, with that, it is 6 p.m. this lovely, lovely Saturday evening. 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That's 89.9 on the dial in the New York area or worldwide at WKCR.org. Hope you tolerated this set this evening of child ballads ranging back all the way from the 1930s. And if you didn't, hear something you'll certainly tolerate. This is Phil Schaap, Archival Traditions in Swing. Enjoy.
2: 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We actually began with Chu Berry, who is the focus of this particular Saturday evening program, the eighth in a series on all that he did. This legendary, although I would say in recent times forgotten, African-American swing-era tenor saxophonist of remarkable concept and capabilities. Chu Berry Radio, WKCR FM New York and WKCR HD1, it just turned 6:01. Our program has taken us into the early spring of 1939, so that means that I began with Chu Berry's first confirmed recording, March 14th of 1933, and I've played everything in the first 6 years and 2 weeks, at least everything I have access to. There are some unreleased recordings that are known to exist. So we'll be picking it up still in the early spring of 1939. And our long-term plan, of course, is to go all the way to October of 1941. Chu Berry recorded in the last month he was alive, and he was killed from injuries in an auto accident and died October 30th of 1941 at the young age of 33 while on tour with the Cab Calloway Orchestra, with whom he had been playing for the final 4 years of his life, and with whom in his lifetime he made his most important, if not his most important music, his most famed recordings, and had his greatest in the swing era reputation, a reputation that, regardless to how it was earned, and it was earned even before he was with Cab Calloway, has ebbed with an absence of recognition. I've drawn attention to his existence in this comprehensive mini-festival fashion, playing everything chronologically and in a decided way as well, hearing most of the music from its best sound source, the optimum of what could be extracted for playback. And occasionally it's reached, even here, by the meager resources of this home of technical difficulties, WKCR FM New York, 89.9 FM, WKCR.org online. So sometimes it's not only the best sound source, but it's not always the best sound source. And sometimes when it is the best sound source, it's played to the optimum of playback potential. There are also the slightly awkward, not the best sound source played to the best of sound playback potential. But what I'm trying to do is let you hear the music, and I'm working hard to do that. We're hearing a lot of this music from the original releases, which are known as 78s and were called records in the day, as there was no conflict of speeds. Of course, this is what at any speed would be thought of immediately as vinyl. Of course, none of it is vinyl. It's all the predecessor, these odd shellac compounds of the so-called 78 era, standard groove discs traveling at 78.26 revolutions per minute, typically to a point of nearly over 98%, if not more, a different song on each side with about 3 minutes of playback time per side, with a few rare exceptions for slightly larger 78 RPM discs, such as one that Chu Berry made of Stardust and Body and Soul, where upwards of 5 minutes of playback time was potential. So I've told you a lot. Hopefully I've reinserted you into the fabric of what's going on. We're playing you the great Shoeberry. He's a tenor saxophonist who was short-lived and did spectacular and highly individualized things in jazz improvisation and rhythmic development in the swing during largely the swing era, and is one of the most potent forces of jazz tenor saxophone action, regardless to his being forgotten. We're hearing all of his music chronologically. It's taken many programs. I did a Shoeberry Festival in March of 82 where we did it all in one fell swoop and we're on for several days. Here, these are episodes on Saturday evenings, Traditions of Swing, of which this is the eighth consecutive Saturday. That leads me to my first specific logistical matter. This eighth broadcast in the mini festival approach on Traditions in Swing to the complete Shoeberry will next be heard in the ninth part on Saturday, January 6, 2018. The following two Saturdays, the last two in this calendar year of 2017, the 23rd of December and the 30th of December, were to be part of our annual Bach Festival for the holiday season, and one of them, the 30th, will be so designated. If I am informed correctly, and our difficulties here at WKCR are not just technical, the Bach Festival has changed its starting date to Christmas Eve, the 24th of December. There will be a Traditions in Swing there for next Saturday evening, or so I am informed. But instead of going to the ninth in the series on Shoeberry, again, we'll hold that to the first Saturday in the new year, Saturday, January 6, 2018. We'll do what I've always done on the last Traditions in Swing of the year, a Jabbo Smith birthday broadcast, which will be as close to his birthday as we've been in years. His birthday is actually Christmas Eve. He would be turning 109 this year. And the Jabbo Smith birthday broadcast, really the hero of Lorraine Gordon of the Village Vanguard, but also one of the greatest trumpeters in the history of music, and certainly an amazing figure of jazz expression, and certainly of attempted things on the trumpet that actually can't be done. He was a risk taker and a wizard, Jabbo Smith. Even rivaled Louis Armstrong in the day, meaning the Hot Five period, or a little bit after. So the Jabbo Smith birthday broadcast will be Traditions in Swing next Saturday. The complete Shoeberry Part 8 in the continuing series will be the first Saturday in the new year, the 6th of January. Now, I actually didn't completely state how I've gone about playing you Shoeberry on these now 8 shows, and I think it'll probably be 10, but it could be 11. It might be more. It might be less. I haven't actually mapped it out. But the real reason why I can't time it is because I've got an approach to the listening to emphasize Shoeberry's genius. And Coleman Hawkins, as well as Charlie Parker, deemed him a genius. So the accolade being stated by me is just a continuum of the understanding of his musical worth, Shoeberry's. But I've been playing you the entire record dates, or in fact, a cluster of records that are thematically connected, like 4 or 5 record dates in a row by the Cab Calloway Orchestra, or 3 or 2 in a row by the Fletcher Henderson Orchestra. When he was in the Henderson Band in 36 and 37. And of course, there are some strings of sessions with Billie Holiday and Teddy Wilson. So regardless of whether it's one record date per se, meaning a separate recorded event, or some connectable record dates that are the same ensemble or the same sense of purpose with similar, if not identical, personnel, I play you the records. And then after they've been heard as complete selections, I return to them in hopefully the same sequence they've been played, and reprise as excerpts from the full selections, Shoeberry's featured part. So there's some good stuff there. and I hope you've been enjoying it. And finally, this other specific logistical aspect of this just started Traditions in Swing here on this Saturday, December 16th, for no reason at all, in C as well as other keys. It happens to be Beethoven's birthday, and he would be 247 today, but who's counting? The Bach Festival starts on Christmas Eve. So on this particular Saturday evening's Traditions in Swing, we're going to begin with three recordings that we've actually already heard. In my research for this past Monday's Out to Lunch Jazz Cast, where I played exclusively test pressings, I've discovered that although I had put them aside years ago because they're actually decaying, and indeed the way they sounded on Monday, you know, December 11th, 5 days ago, was better than how they're going to sound now, just, you know, 120 hours, 125 hours later. The compound, for whatever reason, and I don't know what variant of the bowling ball shellac compound these things were made of years ago, or how they've been mistreated over the years until I gained them. So they're deteriorating, and therefore they will someday be worthless, at least in terms of playback. But right now, they actually still have the best sound. So since Chewberry's on these two particular ones, they're from a Red Allen recording date and are test pressings for either side of what came out on Vocalion 2956. Henry Red Allen, or Henry Allen and his orchestra, Red Allen, with his studio combo in the swing song tradition, with I'll Never Say Never Again, Again, and Get Rhythm in Your Feet. Henry Allen and his orchestra on what is parenthetically and coincidentally Duke Ellington's 36th birthday, which I'm sure informs all of you I'm speaking of April 29th, 1935. Red Allen, trumpet and vocal. He's the leader. Dickie Wells on trombone. Cecil Scott on clarinet. Horace Henderson on piano. Bernard Addison on guitar. John Kirby on bass. And in what I believe is his final record date, he had been with Charlie Johnson's Paradise Orchestra, George Stafford on drums. He's a great drummer. So I played these records, and I played them as well as they could have been played, I believe, on the second show. This is the eighth of the complete Chewberry. But I didn't play them from these test pressings, which I played on the Out to Lunch Monday show, December 11th, 5 days ago. And I think this is still, whatever the weakness to the compound on which the grooves are, I guess, pressed. These are test press seams and not carved instantaneous discs. But they still have the best sound. But I also have, and just got, I guess, as a holiday gift to myself. It is Hanukkah. Christmas is now 9 days away. Kwanzaa is 10 days away, as is Boxing Day. The new year is, I guess, 16 days away, is it? And so, as a present to myself, I completed my early 1935 Red Norvo 78s in the original Blue Wax Columbias by getting the last one that I had yet to obtain, Columbia 3059D. Chewberry is only on one side, the later of the two recordings, January 25th of 35, where he appears in what is a very advanced message that jazz had changed. Red Norvo and his swing octet. Swing octet, and they're swinging on West 52nd Street. There's something of a West 52nd Street jump in the early period to this matter. It's also an integrated record date with the marvelous trombone of the completely overlooked Jack Jenny, the not as much overlooked and even in his lifetime superstar Bunny Berrigan. The clarinetist is Johnny Mintz. Gene Krupa is on drums, Artie Bernstein is on bass, George Van Epps, who's not on too many of these types of record dates, is the guitarist. His family is famous, dating back to the 19th century, for their virtuosity in plectral playing. Red Norvo, of course, is the leader, and he would guide me towards pronouncing, as would Billie Holiday, his instrument here as a xylophone. I realized the dictionary would have me pronounce it xylophone. Red Norvo trumps Webster and the Oxford and all the others. It's xylophone as long as Red Norvo and jazz is around. And Billie Holiday used the same pronunciation, xylophone. The African Americans who integrate this band is the pianist Teddy Wilson and our focus, Chu Berry. So from Blue Wax, Columbia 3059D, I know if the fat cat is listening, his mouth is watering. I'm sure it's tedium, if not resented delay to anyone else, my, you know, drooling over my Blue Wax Columbia 3059D. But it's a better sounding Honeysuckle Rose than I have ever played you before. Then we'll get to the test pressings. They're not in the best shape, but they do retain the best sound for the music that is on them. And we'll hear a test pressing of what is, I guess, Columbia Master 17397-1, though issued on the Vocalion branding, which had been leased briefly by what would become Columbia Records. No, what would become, it is already Columbia Records. 17398-1 is the other one with Get Rhythm in Your Feet. So these are the three selections we're going to hear. Then I'm going to go back to Chu Berry's tenor saxophone work on the three, and we're going to have some great music, although it's not in sequence. It is in sequence to itself, January 25th and April 29th of 35, but for this purpose of hearing three selections and better sound, I've jumped back 4 years, almost to the beginning of Chu Berry's career, and certainly two records among the first that show his genius in full blossom for the first time.

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1: It's interesting that these superior sound sources for Honeysuckle Rose with Red Norvo on January 25th of 1935, and the test pressings, two test pressings to provide either side of what would be Vocalion 2956, Henry Allen's I'll Never Say Never Again Again, and Get Rhythm in Your Feet. The reason why there's a certain pertinence to it, suddenly putting them back into your ears at the start of this eighth program in a continuing series on the complete Chu Berry, is that it allows us to zero in on a magic moment. Indeed, it's 4 years earlier to when we're actually listening in the chronology, but this magic moment when the complete Chu Berry emerged. Berry records with Benny Carter and a few other elements, including Bessie Smith, in 1933. And it's great stuff. And if I had some of the advanced capabilities of listening that people like Dizzy Gillespie and Coleman Hawkins and Miles Davis and Fletcher Henderson had, I would see the potential, or would have heard it and known that what I'm hearing in 33 is more than suitable jazz improvisation and tenor saxophone playing. The young Chu Berry had the potential to become this genius who would be crystallized and more or less fully formed when he resumes recording after a hiatus of over a year in 1935. So in a sense, the beginning of this show is the beginning of the reason why there are so many shows, at least from my perspective, on this great Chu Berry, that what you hear in 39, while different from and more developed in 39, is extant in complete form from the top of 35 forward from the recorded evidence. And so that recorded evidence was demonstrated with three illustrations. Indeed, the very first illustration for the very first tune recorded at the very first date that Chu Berry appears on in 35. It's very early in that year, January 25th, 1935, is the Red Norvo date, Red Norvo and his swing octet, which in the norm of the 78 RPM era, at least in the 30s, 40s, and 50s, four titles, four songs for release makes a record date, and here they are. And Honeysuckle Rose was the first of the four. And so it's really the very dawn of this genius Chu Berry fully formed. And I played it for you from the original Blue Wax 78, which, you know, given I've been collecting, I mean, if you count the Lester Young record on Savoy that I found in the street in Astoria, Queens, in what I'm going to assume was 1954, but may have been as early as 1953, I have been collecting, personally collecting, for over 63 years. And yet here, where I'm really not trying to add too much to the collection. In fact, if you talk to some of my students, it's clear that I'm giving things away and they deserve to be passed on. But, you know, Blue Wax Columbias with magical music on it are rare birds, and finding one even at this late date in the life cycle is a pleasing moment. And I just treated myself to Columbia 783059D, in the Blue Wax, and it allowed me to retrieve in superior sound Honeysuckle Rose, the first illustration of the completely formed Chu Berry. I had played it for you from a different sound source, and if you turned it over on the other side, you would have heard a great version of Old Fashioned Love, but it's from a different date a few months earlier where Chu Berry is not present. So I just played the Honeysuckle Rose. That was the first of the three things. Then, as I mentioned at greater length at the top of the show, I did a broadcast Monday afternoon on Out to Lunch of just test pressings. I brought to the station a lot of test pressings, and I played these two Red Allen test pressings that I had put aside because when I first possessed them, and I got them some time ago, whatever the compound of the records and however they've been treated, there's a deterioration going on that will eventually make these records worthless. They will at best be a document of something that once existed and at an early moment of that existence, the earliest, actually, of what survives. But they still have the best sound, and although they no longer play as well here on December 16th as they did 5 days ago on December 11th, and tomorrow, and indeed if I played them again right now, there would be a little less there. These test pressings of I'll Never Say Never Again and Get Rhythm in Your Feet from Henry Allen and his orchestra on April 29th of 1935 are still the best sound sources to the tracks. And you get some great Dickie Wells and, of course, Red Allen, trumpet and vocal. The rhythm is Horace Henderson, Bernard Addison, John Kirby, and George Stafford. Cecil Scott on clarinet, if I didn't call his name, I think he has the bridge in Dickie's solo on one of the tracks. But after playing you Honeysuckle Rose, Red Norvo, January 25th, 35, and Red Allen from April 29th of 35, I'll Never Say Never Again, and Get Rhythm in Your Feet, I played as excerpts Chu Berry's featured work on the three tracks, already heard in the full selections presentation, but reprised as an emphasis of what we're getting down into the trenches to dig Chu Berry's genius. And there it is. And I hope you're enjoying the process, and that particularly perhaps for those who had discovered this Chu Berry series belatedly or into the multiple parts of which this is the eighth, I'm hoping that it was something to hear Chu Berry at the top of his emergence as a fully formed great. The early 1935 material. It's a good touchstone. So we touched upon it again because since I went on the air with Chu Berry Radio here in the fall of 2017, these things have recently either come into my possession or come from my possessions to my attention as a potential superior, and indeed superior sound source for the music they contain. Chu Berry Radio, 89.9 FM. I'm Phil Schaap. We're WKCR.org online. The program Traditions and Swing, my oldest show of the many I do here at WKCR. Nearly a half century of these Saturday evenings together, listening to the splendid earlier sounds of swing, the traditions that here focus more on a swing era concept and largely big band jazz. We just heard swing song tradition and just a rare entity, combo jazz in the swing era when big bands ruled. And we're going to hear more of that kind of music as we revert to 1939 and pick up the chronology presently. My name is Phil Schaap. We're WKCR 89.9. We're online, WKCR.org. There are some records we're going to play now that leap forward from April 29th of 35, where we were, to April 3rd of 1939. We'll also be hearing from April 5th of 39. We'll hear all of the titles on which Chu Berry was featured, of eight recorded, and there's an alternate take of Shufflin' at the Hollywood, so you will hear, and Wig and the Wiz for that matter. So you'll actually hear nine tracks. He's featured on I Can Give You Love, High Society, and Johnny Get Your Horn from the April 3rd, 39 studio group Lionel Hampton and his orchestra, which has Chu Berry's friends from the Cab Calloway Orchestra. He was playing in the drummer Cozy Cole, the bassist Milt Hinton, the trumpeter Mouse Randolph. I think that's it. Chu Berry is on tenor saxophone, so he too, of course, is in the Cab Calloway Orchestra. Hampton, of course, worked with the great Benny Goodman at that time, and from the Goodman operation is Jaime Scherzer, who brought a bass clarinet to the date, as well as his marvelous alto saxophone. He's really one of the greatest of the lead alto players. There's another tenor there, too. He's from the Goodman Band of the time, Jerry Jerome. The rhythm section guitarist, I think he actually was no longer in the Goodman Band, Alan Roos on guitar. And from the John Kirby Sextet was Russell Prokop on alto. And there's Clyde Hart on piano. who probably was just about to become involved with the Roy Eldridge Orchestra at the Arcadia Ballroom in Midtown Manhattan, but I don't think he's there yet. The leader, of course, is Lionel Hampton. He sings and he plays the vibraphone. No piano or drums here. Since he does sing, he doesn't always sing, this session is an illustration of this new norm of a cut-down edition of what's supposed to feel like a big band, replacing on vocal records of the swing era, the swing song tradition. It's a, to me, hard to fully fathom transition that affects, of course, Billie Holiday's own records and the final Teddy Wilson sides she appears on as a side woman. I guess the big pull here is that the big bands were just so dominant that even if your budget was limited and you couldn't even have a big band if you chose to, the concept was paramount and becomes the new norm for such record dates. Even in Gates's, he's not the world's greatest singer. It's more of a fun-loving thing and makes the ballads in particular sound a little bit less than fulfilling, especially if you're a big Billie Holiday fan in the swing song tradition. But it is what it is, to use a contemporary expression. I'm glad these records occurred. And on one of them, the fourth that you'll hear,

Wiz, and he doesn't sing too much. He stings on the one title that I called, Sweethearts on Parade. He sings, Gates does, Lionel Hampton. He plays vibes. He plays an out-and-out solo. And Shoeberry just stomps him. Shoeberry sets the melody, takes the solo, over plays the obbligato to the vocal, turns the vibraphone solo into a duet, and just plays over everybody. It's really another dimension of this musician's concept. There are so many flavors. In a certain way, a few are contradictory to others, or there's some internal absence of logic that such a pure musician would be such a stage hog. But he is known to do it, and he never does it better than he does on Sweethearts on Parade. You'll hear that one fourth. But when it comes time to play the tracks as excerpts, I'm going to play it two more times, starting the excerpt. So after you hear the other take of Wig and the Wiz, you'll hear Sweethearts on Parade in its entirety. Then as excerpts, choose solo on I Can Give You Love, High Society, Johnny Get Your Horn, Shufflin' at the Hollywood, both takes, Denison Swing, Wig and the Wiz, and then Sweethearts on Parade in its entirety again. You'll hear Sweethearts on Parade, a track on which Shoeberry plays the whole record and steals the entirety of the matter, three times as the fourth track in the whole presentation, and in complete replay, framing the excerpt listenings of Shoeberry's blowing on these April 3rd and April 5th, 1939, Lionel Hampton and his orchestra. Record dates, the truncated big band cut down edition, replacing the swing song, and then just a little jump thing with one horn, one vibes, rhythm, and Shoeberry wailing on Sweethearts on Parade like nothing that had ever happened. It's just remarkable.

those sweethearts on parade. How they smile as they pass me by, those sweethearts on parade. I'd love to join their fun, but they bar me. It takes more than one to make a arm.

Well, I'm going to hold it there without playing the excerpts. I gave you Lionel Hampton's studio recordings for Victor of April 3rd and April 5th of 1939. While the chronology and the calendar dates are very close together, the sessions are strikingly different. From April 3rd of 1939, I hope I played you I Can Give You Love in High Society, and I certainly played you Johnny Get Your Horn. Now, this was, since you were hearing largely some singing from Lionel Hampton, an illustration of a vocal record date in the swing era, in this period coming out of 1938, where the record industry kind of comprehensively had switched over to an abandonment of the swing song tradition and a sort of big band flavor on the cheap that would have a brass player or perhaps two, trumpet for sure, trumpet and trombone potential, a full sax section, a full rhythm section, plus the singing. And that's what this record date of April 3rd of 39 is, with Mouse Randolph. Irving was his first name. He played trumpet. Russell Prokop and Jaime Scherzer were the altos. Prokop took the solos. Jerry Jerome and Chu Berry were the tenors. They both soloed, and I believe Jerry Jerome played a bass clarinet solo and not Scherzer, which is in the books and which I unfortunately espoused, or at least stated. I'm pretty sure that's Jerry Jerome. Alan Russo on guitar, Clyde Hart on piano, Milt Hinton on bass, Cozy Cole on drums, Lionel Hampton plays vibes and sang on I Can Give You Love and Johnny Get Your Horn. Chu Berry was our focus. He took tenor solos on all three. Then from April 5th of 39, an entirely different Lionel Hampton record date occurred. There's very little singing. Gates plays a whole lot of two-fingered piano with the cording done by Clyde Hart. Chu Berry is the only horn. The rhythm section is Alan Roos, Milt Hinton, Cozy Cole, and usually Clyde Hart on piano, on Sweethearts on Parade and Shuffling at the Hollywood, and Hart with the featured Lionel Hampton on piano on Denison Swing and the two takes of Wig and the Wiz. So, as I said, typically I would have gone into the solo excerpts now, and I also was going to do it differently here and play you Sweethearts on Parade, since Chu Berry plays for the whole record. Play it for a second complete, and then a third complete time, framing the excerpts. But I'm going to do a variant here, and I'll explain why after I explain our station. It's now 18 minutes after 7. That would be Eastern time in the evening, the PM. That would be 1918 by the 2400 clock. Now, what I'm about to do is, at least in part, superfluous, I hope. And I, you know, I'm not on TV. I just crossed my fingers. I think I played you I Can Give You Love in High Society, the first two tracks in that sequence of April 3rd and April 5th, 1939, record dates by Lionel Hampton. It's equally plausible that I didn't. You know, I had to do a whole lot of gear shifting here at the home of technical difficulties. And I just may have played you the wrong material for those two selections before properly playing you Johnny Get Your Horn. In the interim, there was a portion of It Don't Mean a Thing If It Ain't Got That Swing from the April 3rd, 39 record date played. And it's interesting to me because it did allow you to hear Jerry Jerome take a tenor solo, and his similarity to Chu Berry, textually and even somewhat rhythmically, is striking and catches my attention. The tenor players play on either side of the vocal on Johnny Get Your Horn and Blow It. And it's fascinating. I think Jerome is the tenor soloist before the vocal, and of course it's Chu Berry afterwards. Furthermore, as I re-identified the bass clarinet work, I'm pretty sure that's Jerry Jerome who takes the bass clarinet solo. I mean, it's now moot, as at least to this show. Jaime Scherzer is listed. I'm sure Jaime could have done it. He was a master musician. But Jerry Jerome was the bass clarinet player in the Benny Goodman Orchestra at that time, unless Goodman himself chose to play it. So just to be sure, I'm going to play
I can give you love, and in fact, from a superior sound source to what I might have played it for you from before, and High Society will play from the original 78.

of bright lights, nor give you a penthouse high, but I can give you lovely June nights. Darling, to love is worth the stars above.

Well, just to be sure, I gave you I Can Give You Love in High Society from Lionel Hampton's studio date of April 3rd of 1939. Irving Mouse Randolph on trumpet, Russell Prokop on alto, Jaime Scherzer leading the reed section on alto. Jerry Jerome on tenor and also bass clarinet taking that solo on High Society. Chu Berry on tenor, Clyde Hart on piano, Alan Roos on guitar, Milt Hinton on bass, Cozy Cole on drums. Lionel Hampton played vibes and was also the vocalist on I Can Give You Love. I kind of think I did play these, but there was so much going on at the station and I did make mistakes regardless to whether this was one of those errors. So I just wanted to be sure. 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We're almost on top of 7:30 p.m., more or less midway in our Traditions and Swing Saturday evening broadcast. I host it. I'm Phil Schapp. 6 p.m. to 9 p.m. Eastern Time, 1800 to 2100, going on for a half century. Right now we're going on into our eighth. We are in the eighth of this Chu Berry series on the complete Chu Berry, a mini festival and episodes of these Saturday evening programs, which after today's will skip 2 weeks and be back on the 6th of January in 2018. Happy New Year, everyone, as well as happy holidays, happy Hanukkah, happy Boxing Day, happy Kwanzaa, Merry Christmas, and anything else, including happy belated Coach Barry Harris birthday and happy Jabbo Smith 109th birthday anniversary on Christmas Eve. That would be December 24th. So next Saturday, I think Traditions in Swing will be the Jabbo Smith birthday broadcast. There will be Jazz Bach, probably an interview from the past, on the 30th during the Bach Festival. Then the Chu Berry complete on Traditions in Swing is a mini festival in episodes, with the ninth edition will be on Saturday, January 6, 2018. And again, this is the eighth one. We're WKCR-FM New York 89.9, WKCR.org online. I'm Phil Schapp. And I just wanted to make sure I played you I Can Give You Love in High Society. I'm now going to play the excerpts of Chu Berry's extensive feature work on these April 3rd and April 5th, 1939, Lionel Hampton studio dates for Victor, playing Sweethearts on Parade, the first track from the second date, where it's just Chu Berry, Lionel Hampton on vibes, Chu Berry on tenor, of course, with Clyde Hart's piano, Alan Roos guitar, Milt Hinton on bass, and Cozy Cole drums. No other horns other than Chu. I'm going to play that track in its entirety. I'm going to play it now from the CD. I'm going to play it at the end of this listening from the 78. And in between, from various sources, including original 78s, I will play you Chu Berry's tenor saxophone solo work in this order. I Can Give You Love, High Society, Johnny Get Your Horn, Shufflin' at the Hollywood, Take One, Shufflin' at the Hollywood, Take Two, Denison Swing, Wig and the Wiz, Take One, which is the rarest of the items, and Wig and the Wiz, Take Two. Then from the 78, Sweethearts on Parade in its entirety. That would be from Victor. Well, I guess I don't have the number memorized, so I'm not going to take a guess. Or if I did have it memorized, I've forgotten it. I never knew everything, and I've forgotten a lot. And yes, I'm over the hill. I'm yours truly, Phil Schapp, hosting Traditions in Swing at 7:33. So we're going to go now into what I just announced, framing the listening with two different sound sources for the entire Sweethearts on Parade. In between, the solo excerpts of I Can Give You Love, High Society, Johnny Get Your Horn, Shufflin' at the Hollywood, Two Takes, Denison Swing, Wig and the Wiz, Two Takes, by tenor saxophonist Chu Berry, our feature here for the eighth consecutive Saturday evening Traditions in Swing.

those sweet parts on parade. How they smile as they pass me by, those sweethearts on parade. I'd love to join their fun, but they bomb me. It takes more than one to make a

Well, we heard the solo excerpts framed by complete track Sweethearts on Parade, the same track heard first from a digital source and in the last go-round from the 78 original. In between, we heard as excerpts the tenor saxophone work of Chu Berry on these recordings of April 3rd and April 5th, 1939, Lionel Hampton record dates for Victor. We heard his solo on I Can Give You Love, High Society, a full chorus on Johnny Get Your Horn, then Shuffling at the Hollywood, where he's featured for a full chorus three times on the same record, the original chorus, his solo, and in duet with Lionel Hampton in the home stretch. That's the same on both takes. I believe the second take was the master. Dennison Swing has two separate duets of full chorus length with Gates. Lionel Hampton, who is on piano here, working with Clyde Hart, who's courting. Lionel Hampton's using fingers as mallets on the piano keyboard, a la the way he plays the vibraphone. Then we heard both takes of Wig and the Wiz, which more or less followed the same routine. Chu Berry plays an out-and-out solo and then duets with Gates again on piano, Lionel Hampton, in the home stretch. And that again was in both takes, of which the second was definitely the original 78, and that's where we played it from. Then again, concluding with Sweethearts on the Parade in its entirety, played this time from the 78 original. You're listening to the Sweet Sounds of Jazz, and we're playing them for you from a range of sources, often the best, frequently the original, even if it's not the best, and I'm trying to treat them in an optimum of listening purposes. Hearing Chu Berry in this particular eighth program in the series in his spring 1939 recordings. This might be a good time to re-explain who this great Chu Berry is. So his first name is Leon. His middle name was Brown, a family name, surname, and his last name, his surname and family name, last name was Berry. Leon Brown Berry. Chu is a nickname. There are a couple of different stories to its origins, and there are no fewer than three acceptable spellings of Chu, although the common one, C-H-U, is likely to be the superior one of the three, C-H-O-O and C-H-E-W, with C-H-E-W being the least used and the least likely to

have been imposed by Barry himself. Although I think there's a picture of him with a sweater where it's spelled C-H-E-W. Chew Berry. So he's African American, born early in the 20th century on September 13th of 1908. The particulars of music involvement with his family and any real antecedents to his generation is little known. He had an older brother, Nelson, who played tenor saxophone, which was an uncommon instrument to choose. And while Berry apparently played alto first and did play the alto saxophone somewhat in his early career, his brother, this Nelson Berry, and certainly the dominant influence for anyone interested in tenor saxophone in the earliest going, Coleman Hawkins, are the spark of interest towards that instrument that Chew Berry felt, embraced, and of course elected to follow those feelings and became a great tenor saxophonist. He was great at other things. He was a very successful football player in college and high school and was academically gifted. But his musical talent was foremost, and it led to him leaving West Virginia State before graduation and becoming a professional musician at the end of the 1920s, starring, or apparently being prominent at the very least, in a range of bands that you've unlikely not heard of and which we can't hear. They're the legendary territory bands, in this case, Midwestern territory bands that had a reputation at the time and leave behind a historic document, but no recorded music. And the primary ones in the West Virginia, Western Pennsylvania, Western Maryland, Virginia, Ohio, and in that general locale, Berry played in both of them. One was Fleming Huff's Orchestra, and the other was Edwards Collegians. Now, I guess parenthetically, I should explain that a territory band, a territory outfit, but these are big bands in the early days and indeed in the orchestral years of jazz, would be very successful in a locale. A fairly sizable locale, a territory as opposed to one city. And they would be huge in their territory, but unknown outside of it. So within their territory, they might be as famous as Duke Ellington. But Duke Ellington would be known everywhere, and the territory band would be not known anywhere else other than where they were best known, or only known. So Chew Berry worked in these two orchestras and perhaps many others. And then working with a man named Sammy Stewart, he had the good fortune for this band, which was a little bit more prominent than a territory band, though not spectacularly famous. They nevertheless got a run at the Savoy Ballroom in Harlem in the early months. I think it was March and April of 1930. And hitting the Big Apple, Chew Berry, when the gig was over, left that Sammy Stewart orchestra and became a musician on the New York scene. That we can see and hear precious little of Chew Berry, who was now 21 years of age in New York City, and as he turns 22 in September of 30 and so on, is due to the Great Depression. It obliterated the record business, and while other industries, radio would be one, motion pictures would be another in the entertainment field, actually do well in the Great Depression. And stunningly, by mid-depression years, jazz would do well as a performance music and help rescue the record business, for that matter. There were entertainment industries. Vaudeville is the once famous one for being decimated by the talkies and movies, the 1-2 punch of the talkies quickly followed by the Great Depression. And the record business, also by a 1-2 punch, broadcast radio and the Great Depression, nearly tanked forever. Vaudeville did disappear. So my whole point in going on this side trip is that Chew Berry is prominent in New York City playing in big bands and being able to be a full-time professional musician when most people, or at least over a quarter of the population, was unemployed. This was the Great Depression. Let us hope we don't have a second one upon us, perhaps even greater. But that's contemporary sidebar. So we don't know too much because we can't hear anything by Chew Berry in 1930 or 31. It's purported that he recorded with the Benny Carter Orchestra in June of 32. Point A,
I don't think that's so. Point B, even if it's so, the only known recording has so little of anyone else in the band other than Benny Carter that it really doesn't matter who's on it. And clearly the personnel that's been in the books now for over 80 years can't be right. And it's one of the reasons why I exceedingly doubt that Chu Berry is there. You can't hear him anyway. So when this episode of silence, which really is, you know, entirety of his life, musically anyway, up to this moment, concludes, it's with the Benny Carter Orchestra when they start making fabulous records in the calendar year of 1933, a large number of them augmented by superstar soloists such as Berry's early idol Coleman Hawkins, that are the music of and led by the British bassist, composer, and connoisseur of the arts, including cooking, Spike Hughes. He's its own sidebar, and I won't go another further. Recording with the Carter Orchestra under Hughes's name and under Carter's name, and also in a small group recording that is musically directed by Benny Carter, Chu Berry shows himself musically in a way we can hear now at a distance of over 84 years in his 1933 recordings, which has as a highlight and conclusion his appearance on Bessie Smith's very last records, The Great Empress of the Blues. So there's something we can assess, and I have assessed it, and I'll repeat what I said both at the start of the show and probably in the previous seven, and certainly to a huge extent in the very first of these broadcasts on The Complete Chu Berry. The tenor player Chu Berry, in his first known recordings, is a marvelous musician. He's an adept musician in terms of reading and execution of parts. He's a very apt improviser. He has a personality, and there is a reward to hearing him, even if these were the only records he ever made, or that everything else he made, whenever they were made, sounded like the 1933 player that Chu Berry is. But that's not the case. Chu Berry, who does not record at all in 1934, starts recording again, largely in early swing-era combo dates in 1935. And the improvement of his technique, the maturing of his solo concept, and the positives that were already extant in 1933 Chu Berry have flourished and flowered to such a great extent that we have a new arrival of a solo identity in jazz expression, as well as a major flavor of tenor saxophone performance that, while clearly rooted in the Hawkins school, and it doesn't truly found yet a new school of tenor saxophone playing, it is nevertheless distinct. It is severable from its Hawkins root and plausible as an entirely new school of tenor saxophone action, though it was rarely followed at the time and not followed at all today. One person who did pay attention and follow it was the fledgling Charlie Parker, the young bird. And he goes out of his way to tell you that Chu Berry was his guide and God, and that for all of the books saying that Prez, Lester Young, is the real influence on Charlie Parker, he himself negates that by saying it wasn't Prez, it was Chu Berry. And he even, Charlie Parker, named his son, first son, after Chu Berry, Leon Parker. That's not the drummer we have today, but a non-musician since deceased, apparently born in 1938. Charlie Parker's son. So Chu Berry is Charlie Parker's guy, and he is also anointed with the rare accolade, at least in terms of Coleman Hawkins bestowing it, of genius, the only tenor player to be called a genius by Coleman Hawkins. So that's the great Chu Berry. Now, for all of the combo recordings of 35 with Mildred Bailey, with Teddy Wilson and Billie Holiday, with Putney Dandridge, with Brett Allen, Chu Berry is and has been and will remain for the entirety of his career's balance and brief lifetime a big band musician. He has played in the Benny Carter Orchestra. He would play twice with the Fletcher Henderson Orchestra, really two separate Fletcher Henderson orchestras,
recording only with the second one, the famed one from Chicago, with the hit Christopher Columbus, number 9 record. That's a Chu Berry composition. Chu Berry had, between Benny Carter and the second stint with Fletcher Henderson, the famed one, had played with Teddy Hill's orchestra at the Savoy Ballroom and recorded with them. The Fletcher Henderson Orchestra, for all of its pop status of 1936 and prominence in the first go-round that Berry caught the tail end of in 34, the earlier Fletcher Henderson Orchestra of 23 to 34, the band started to economically founder. It wouldn't collapse until June 8th of 39. By then, Chu Berry was long gone, nearly 2 years gone. He had jumped ship. It's really much more formal and acceptable. He had left Fletcher Henderson to go over to the Cab Calloway Orchestra in the summer of 1937, and it is there that Chu Berry would play until his death on October 30th of 1941 at the age of 33. The members of the Cab Calloway Orchestra were well-paid, well-treated, and some of them had taken their, I would say, middle to upper middle class status. It's most remarkable. It's one of the reasons why you would go with Cab Calloway. He paid the best paying side person salary for an African American big band in the age of segregation, the swing era. There were a couple of integrated outfits, notably Benny Goodman's, eventually Fletcher Henderson's, for one that was black led. But the segregation, although being challenged at the very front line by jazz musicians, an overlooked aspect of the glory of the civil rights struggle, and very early, I must add, at least to the contemporary civil rights struggle. But the Cab Calloway Band was all African American, and it was the best paying band to the often underpaid African American worker. So Chu Berry went with it and was there. Now, I was saying they used the money. Many of the members bought cars. Chu Berry was a passenger in one of the Cab Calloway Orchestra members' cars and was the most injured in an auto accident as they were en route to Canada, Toronto in Ontario, Canada. And he died from his injuries fairly quickly, I believe the next morning, which would be the date October 30th, 1941. He was 33 and had only just turned 33 on September 13th of 41. Chu Berry was therefore 33 and a young 33. He would have been 33 young if he had been 33 and 11 months and 29 days. It's young and tragic and an artistic catastrophe. Conneaut, Ohio is where he was taken to a hospital, but he died. You know, I often talked about Chu Berry's auto accident. I didn't bring it up. Milt Hinton would bring it up. And he said it was dark and they didn't know who had been in the accident. And they, finally, a number of them got out of either the Calloway bus or the other cars for those who were driving on their own. And they were shocked to see that it was their comrades who had been in the accident, and that Chu was laying unconscious in the grass by the side of the highway. And, you know, it's nighttime. The accident apparently took place at night. And Milt Hinton, this is all from Milt Hinton, the judge told me that, you know, so whether he got a flashlight or however he did it, he took careful action to scoop up all of the scattered Chu Berry belongings. The ones that were on Berry's near person at the time that he lay mortally wounded by this auto accident. I guess mortally injured is what you're supposed to say for that. And, you know, when I would go, and Milt always was very nice when you went to his home, and he had it, his basement was arguably the greatest collection on this planet. But in a drawer, not on the basement floor, were things such as Chu Berry's broken pipe and like a comb and he, Milt Hinton, you know, when the first time I saw it, it must have been the 1980s. Chu Berry was dead for over 40 years and he still had it
when I was over there in the 19th